0: Other people's problems, you got them, we fix them. Odyssey app has all of them.
1: Yeah.
0: Go ahead.
2: A-U-D. Thank you. A-C-Y.
1: Today we have Rebecca, and her family's going through a lot of changes, and she doesn't know how to deal with it.
0: Okay, Rebecca?
3: Yeah.
0: Yeah.
3: Yay.
0: Yay. What's going on? How can we help?
3: My parents divorced a few years ago, and now my mom has come out, and I'm not handling it very well.
2: You're not handling it very well?
3: Yeah, I'm perfectly fine with her coming out. She came out on Facebook without telling me first. I had to find out from a friend who was like, hey, I saw your mom's post on Facebook. And I was like, oh, I haven't been on Facebook for like a year. And she was like, oh, but that's really great about your mom. I was like, wait a minute, let me check this out. And yeah, she came out and she had some pics from a couple of Pride events. And it's just now, guys, I'm like, I don't know anything about my mom anymore. That's how I feel. I feel like, yeah, who is this person? And I used to always look up to my mom and dad because they had such a great relationship. They were like best friends, you know, and they'd have their fights, but they were just, you could tell they genuinely just loved each other. And the divorce was amicable, I guess. But now I'm wondering, you know, I don't know what to believe. Like, how long did my mom feel this way? My dad is very just quiet and she's very assertive. So did she spearhead the divorce? It wasn't so amicable. It's just like a lot of things. And the fact that she didn't even feel comfortable telling me first. I mean,
2: yeah.
0: Can I just say one quick thing that because I know this is terrible, but the world we live in, people will jump on the text line or whatever, sure, and try to make you seem that you're a bigot. Like and you said it up front,
2: right?
0: Like, you have no problem with her being a lesbian. It's how you found out and just the rug being pulled. It's like,
2: it's shocking. I think it is, like, anyone in your life that you're close to finding out through like a Facebook post, you'd be like, wait, what? But can I ask this? Is there any part of you that's like, oh, it makes me feel better about the divorce? Like, maybe they truly are still close friends. Like, they can have Christmases together. They can do all the things together.
0: Dad's not going to, oh, man.
2: That's not true, yeah, though, but dad's known.
0: Yeah, I guess you're right.
3: We still have been, they've still been very much in touch, and we're not doing every holiday, but they're both free to pop in. I wish they were together, but it's been a blessing that they have so much respect for each other. And I definitely support her. But now it's like, oh my gosh, how long is this? Must have been so hard for her. Like, what has she been going through? Like,

0: was she tormented about it? Like, how much does my dad know? Does he know? I have not even spoken to her, guys. I haven't even told her I found out.
1: Okay.
0: And it's I'm definitely not judging her. I love her no matter what. I'm just so upset that she wouldn't just share this with me first. And I don't think my dad knows, or maybe you're right. Like, maybe he kind of knew and was waiting for her.
2: Yeah.
0: To tell me first. Am I wrong for being so angry at her right now? Has anyone else been through this kind of thing?
1: Let me get the phone number in. 303-222-5423. You can call, you can text. I've been through coming out on more than one occasion. Like, friends coming out, employees of mine when I managed a store, whatever. And there's 90% of the time, it's like, hey, we all knew.
2: Yes.
1: Like, I'm glad that you feel empowered enough to tell us now, but like, not a surprise.
2: And nothing changes.
1: Correct.
2: Yeah.
1: It's that 10% where it's like, wait, one of my really good high school friends, a bit of a womanizer.
2: Oh.
1: And then just,
3: wow,
1: bam, right out of high school, you're like, what?
2: Yeah, sometimes they overcorrect.
3: Mm.
1: Right. But like, that's where Rebecca, like, this is her mom.
2: Right.
1: Who she's modeled her relationship behavior about her mom and her dad. And now it's just like, it's such a shock. And then to not be told, but to find out about it everyone else on planet Earth.
2: Don't you think that sometimes telling like a big thing like this is the hardest to the people you're closest to? Because I don't want to speak on behalf of him, but I do know that like my stepbrother, all of us knew,
1: right,
2: but he hadn't had the conversation with at least his dad until a little later. Yeah. And I've never actually like dove into that with him of why, but I just think that's hard when it's someone who you know it's going to impact a lot, even if they're supportive.
1: Yeah.
2: It's still a big thing.
3: Yeah. And I can see, I like, Rebecca, you don't have to say your age or anything, but if you were in middle school or something and this was happening, I can understand. But you, like, you are an adult.
2: Right.
3: And if it sounds like you were close with your mom, I can understand why you'd feel like, I've been there for you and I want to be there for you. But I get what you're saying, too, is like, but you don't always get to choose.
2: Maybe she was testing the waters. She knew you hadn't been on Facebook for a long time. And she's like, well, maybe I can see how friends react here and then have the conversations I need to have.
1: The worst part for me right now is, like, Rebecca, I don't want anybody to jump on you. That's why I said that other thing. And I don't want people to jump on you about this, but like, we are all human and your mom just went through something really hard and you're making it about you, but that's natural. It is like
2: the knee jerk.
1: Yeah, you're just like, your huge life decision that you're announcing to the world, this, like, I'm upset about how it impacts me, but like, I think we're allowed to do that. I know you want to be supportive, but like, still you're like,
2: but
1: isn't it
2: better to be the bigger person and call your mom and go, hey, do you need to talk? Can we go to lunch? Can we, like,
1: but she
0: I'm so hurt. You're right. It is. I am kind of making it about me. You're absolutely right. That's how I'm feeling. I'm just so hurt. I feel a little betrayed. I don't know if she moved out of Denver. So she's in Tallahassee. I guess here at the end of the month, I don't know if she was planning on telling me then. That's when I'm going to, I'm planning on talking to her when I see her in person. And I'm totally on board with her being happy, whatever she wants to do. I'm going to try not to make it about myself right now. I'm very hurt. It is about me right now, but.
1: Okay. We're going to get you help.
2: Yeah.
1: Because I think there's other people who've had somebody come out in that 10% that was such a shock and you're just like,
2: for sure.
1: You don't know how this impacts me. It's like, hi, I just did the hardest thing in the world.
2: You don't know how this impacts me.
1: Correct.
2: Yeah.
3: But also even just divorce itself. I mean, I have not had, my parents are still together, but as it's probably shocking, I can imagine, is like, this life I thought is not what I thought.
1: Right. And then you find out, like, that one of your parents had an affair. One of your parents.
3: Yeah.
2: Right.
1: Okay. Hang on. Don't move. I don't think any of us can help.
4: She sounds like a really good daughter and she means well, but I understand being frustrated with like the why didn't you tell me?
1: Before it's on Facebook.
4: But my thing is maybe mom got a little tipsy and just
2: it was like, I had the best day.
4: Yeah. And then saw when she woke up the next day, it's out there. I'm not going to delete it.
1: Don't. All right. Can you help Rebecca make her mom's coming out less about Rebecca and more about being a supportive daughter? 303-222-5423.

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0: So we're dealing with Rebecca's OPP. Her parents were together forever, divorced a few years ago, and just recently her mom came out.
1: But not necessarily to her, but just boldly on Facebook. Just
2: to the world.
1: Yeah, to everyone at once, which maybe that's just a good way to do it.
0: So again, I don't know how to say this the right way, so please help me if I'm going to, but like, we're walking on eggshells because it's like she's saying, we're all saying, how shocking, but we're not saying anything bad about her mom's sexuality. It's just, that's your mom. Like,
1: and they were pretty close.
0: Yeah.
1: Prior to this.
0: You're shocked by that. You're shocked by how the message was delivered to you.
1: Right.
0: And then you're just, and again, it had to be hard for her mother, but it's like, now I got to reach out to you. I got to ask you out to lunch when, like, how dare you? Like, you shunned me.
1: Don't I deserve a conversation?
0: Yes.
1: And unless she's ever given the idea that she wouldn't be supportive, then the mom should have absolutely. Like, if the mom knew, like, yeah, she's going to be supportive, I need to talk to her and let her have a moment with it before the world knows.
0: Scott?
3: Yay.
0: You have advice on this? Have you been through it?
3: Yeah, I've been through it as a 41-year-old gay man myself. It was something that was incredibly hard to come out to my family and my parents to begin with. And it starts with friends and people that you trust. And while it is a betrayal, or feels like a betrayal, to what it is that she thought was a close relationship between her and her mom and her mom and her dad, that anything at the time was actually any sort of a lie. It was still a beautiful relationship as it was.
1: Absolutely.
0: But you can understand why she would think it's a lie, though, right? I mean, two things can be true. She wasn't attracted to him, but it was still a beautiful relationship that produced children.
1: We're also making an assumption that she wasn't. Maybe she was, and then when that ended, she went,
0: I want to explore some
1: other guy out there. Yeah.
3: Yeah, and that's kind of the big thing that I'm trying to allude to.

0: is that at the time, it could have been absolutely true.
1: Yeah.
0: So to feel like it was something that there was a lie being presented the entire time is just as I think that we're kind of feeling into.
2: Can I ask you, as since you are somebody who's out, were there anybody, were there people in your life that sort of made it about them, and you're just like, hey, dude, this isn't about you?
0: Oh yeah, no, that's kind of the cost and the price that comes out with it. You do find who's truly in your corner, who's truly confused, who has, you know, who has those feelings about, I wish I knew, I thought we were closer, and it's hard to navigate those waters. From a parent to a child, I can't really speak to that since I have no children of my own.
2: Yeah.
0: But at the same time, I know my coming out with my parents was, at the time, incredibly destructive because we didn't talk for a couple of years.
1: It ended up
0: kind of resolving itself. Well, my mom passed away from a heart attack before there was any sort of resolution. But my dad and I have actually been the best of friends since the whole thing happened. And he's really come around to even say things like, hey, you know, if you meet someone, you know, I hope you introduce them to me, and I hope I get to come to the wedding. And it was completely, you know, from his perspective, no prompting, nothing. So
3: that's,
0: it does take time.
3: Awful about your mom, but awesome about your dad.
2: Okay. So before we let you go, do you think, is there hope, and does Rebecca have to be the one to reach out?
0: Rebecca can be the one to reach out and say, hey, I know you've been probably having some feelings and thoughts, but I want you to know I hold a safe space for you to be able to talk when the right time is right for you.
3: Perfect.
0: So she knows, you know, they both know, they know that they know, and everything will come as it's supposed to come.
2: Yeah. Okay, I said I was going to be dumb, but I just have to ask one more thing. Like, no, for real, like, it was the hardest thing you ever did, but how much better is your life now? Like, not hiding.
0: Not hiding, exponentially. You know, I'm a 300-pound motorcycle riding, whiskey drinking, cigar smoking dude who just happens to like dudes.
2: Gotcha.
0: And being able to be comfortable and happy in that is worth more than anything I could possibly express.
2: Good for you, dude.
3: That's awesome.
2: And that's what I hope. That's the reason I had to keep asking. I want Rebecca to see how much happier her mom.
3: For sure.
2: Like, your mom does, no matter what your mom is into, she.
3: Yeah.
2: She deserves to be happy.
3: We had an interesting text on this that I want your guys to take. It said, I feel like the caller has every right to be upset. I did not tell anyone about my pregnancies until I told immediate family and then relatives and friends. That's not the same.
2: It's not the same.
3: Like,
2: there are risk factors. And-
3: right. Like, yeah, of course, that you keep that private for yourself. You're not keeping your pregnancies private for the fear of what others are going to say.
2: Correct.
3: And
2: it, yeah, that doesn't read the same to me.
3: Yeah.
2: And it's not a slap in your face. It's not hard to announce you're pregnant.
3: No.
2: It's like, you know, everybody's going to jump up and down and grab you and like throw a shower.
4: Congratulate
2: and,
4: you.
2: Yes,
3: and it's also like in maybe both scenarios, like I didn't tell anyone until I told immediate family and such. It's not about the person finding out getting to have an opinion.
2: Right.
3: On how they. Yeah. So actually, maybe I might be more with the mom than I even thought.
2: It's had to be hard. And I'm still kind of leaning on Aaron's theory of like, maybe she got a little tipsy and went like, this was a great day, and put up a pic of her kissing
4: a
2: partner or whatever. And then
3: I'm exhausted.
4: Yeah.
3: Here. Yeah.
2: Any more tips for Rebecca or her mom? Text us at 303-222-5423.

0: Time once again for Candy's Confessions. Once a week, we set aside a time for you to unburden yourself from your evil, evil sins.
1: It's like we're taking on the burdens, though.
0: We are, because yeah. Every week after we do these, I go home and shower with like a Brillo pad.
2: Right. Yeah, I'm scrubbing hard. Yeah.
0: You guys have some secrets. If you're one of those people who has one, the Slacker Show at alice1059.com is our email. Any of the socials are the Slacker Show. You can DM us and we'll set up a time for you to call and confess. We'll change your name to Candy.
1: Mm-hmm.
0: We'll add VD if you want it.
3: Mm-hmm. Voice disguiser.
0: Sure, that too. We have another Candy here. The fun thing is for me, I don't see all the emails or the DMs. So do you know what this is?
1: No.
0: I don't. Hack is the only one who knows right now, I think. So, Candy?
4: Yai.
0: You have been disguised. Feel free to confess away.
4: Well, this is hard. So, I've been married to my husband for 10 years.
0: Okay.
4: And the night before my wedding, I called an ex-boyfriend. I mean, actually, I was texting this ex-boyfriend, and we got into long texting, and then we wound up talking on the phone for a couple of hours.
1: How tired were you at your wedding?
4: No, the day before the wedding.
0: Okay.
4: So
0: yeah, but still.
4: Kind of like, I know, it was like after the rehearsal.
1: Yeah.
4: But then, you know, I told him, you know, he's the guy that got away. I know, it sounds bad. And then I'm in love with you.
1: Wait, sorry, say that again?
4: And then he was like, well, I've been in love with you, and if it doesn't work out with this guy, you know where to find me.
1: Okay, can you be honest? Was that truly the last time you spoke to him?
4: It was. It was. I had to, like, put the wall up.
0: Mm-hmm. Why did you let it down? Yep. Oh, my God. Were you drunk? That doesn't matter.
1: It really doesn't.
4: I had probably 3 drinks, and that's kind of a lot for me.
0: But, I mean, are drunk thoughts, are sober thoughts drunk words or whatever that phrase?
1: Sober.
3: Or is it, are there wedding nerves? I don't know. I'm trying to think like what could be in your head that you're on the cusp of
2: like,
3: a
2: let
3: big...
2: me check one more time.
1: But if that's the case, why are you getting married? If you got a check?
4: Well, no, it's too late now. I haven't married my husband.
1: Oh, no, we know.
0: You 10 years ago.
4: Yeah. We're good. But
1: what?
4: No, but like, I can tell you, I had this dream like a couple days before that. And I was like, wow, it was really weird. And it was like, you have to get in touch with this person. It was really strange.

0: strange. That's what
1: Okay.
0: prompted it.
1: We are, ladies and gentlemen of the Slacker Show, we are supposed to be considerably less judgmental than we're being right
2: now. We're asking follow-up questions. No,
1: we're asking them in a very aggressive manner. Heck, any nerves from you? Because aren't you on your 10-year anniversary? And is Candy's real name?
3: No, I don't think so. Okay. No. No, I was definitely nervous before my wedding, but not in a, am I doing the right thing? Just I want it to go well. I hope she's as it, all in as I am. Like that, just kind of that feeling. Especially as a guy, the groom, you're just waiting there. And you're like, I hope she shows up.
1: I hope when those doors open.
2: Oh my gosh. I never thought of that.
1: Candy, can I ask you, 10 years have gone by. Do you still think of that man as the one who got away?
0: Nope, I don't.
1: For sure, are you just saying, like, okay.
2: But do you have no regrets about getting married?
0: No, I don't. I have two beautiful children. I live in a wonderful house. No, it's fine. I mean, just, I think in the very beginning was really tough, but no, it's good.
1: Honestly, thank you for this moment of, that does it feel good to get this off your chest? Have you told anybody you did that?
0: Nobody.
1: But he knows, the dude knows who you called.
0: Okay, and... I told my priest, okay, in confession.
1: Oh, you told him, okay. And we're the second, okay.
0: I told the priest.
1: Okay.
2: Oh my gosh.
0: It was a priest in another state. It wasn't anyone.
1: Yeah, no, it's totally, we don't need any more details of your life. So can I just, I know we got to let you go, but like, when you were standing up there saying your vows the next day, any
2: was
1: guilt?
2: Was he running through your mind?
1: Yeah. What was going through?
0: Yeah, sure. I was like, please God, give me a sign. Am I right, making the right decision or not? I'm serious.
2: A sign probably. Okay, you're right. I shouldn't be judgmental.
0: I was looking for signs, and then I got the sign. I did. And It was good. It was good.
1: You saw the sign, and it opened up your eyes.
2: Exactly.
1: You saw the sign.
0: Mm-hmm.
1: Life is demanding. Mm-hmm. Without understanding.
0: Okay. It sure is.
1: Okay, Candy, thin slice of heaven chatting with you today. And I hope I think we hope you feel better and enjoy your life. It's over. You picked the right man, and so thank you. I'm going to vomit.
2: I did not like that.
3: Mm-mm. Yeah, when my wife gave me the card for our 10-year anniversary, she wrote, "It's been fine."
2: Yeah, right. I've got beautiful kids and a nice home, and it's been fine. What
1: she
2: are you
1: never
2: talking
1: once
2: about?
1: Said him. She was like, "I've got two beautiful kids and a beautiful house." She didn't say, "I have a loving, doting husband. He's a great father." She says, "I have two beautiful kids and a nice house." That's what she said. Yuck.
2: Yeah. I need to bathe.
1: Okay, but here's the thing. We still want you to call with your connections. Yeah.
3: And I don't think Candy's alone. I think there are people listening who can probably relate. To feeling like they're in the
2: Don't
3: wrong
2: put
3: marriage.
2: That out there.
3: Text in if you feel that way.
1: 303-222-5423. And if you'd like to be on next week's confession, The Slacker Show at Alice1059.com.
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5: I've never heard of the ick, okay?
6: You've never heard of the ick?
5: No, the ick is one of those terms that I guess is slowly creeping around town, but it's just not made it to my side of town yet.
6: So when somebody gives you the ick, like for example, on Below Deck, the guy, he said, they said like something like, "Did you guys make out?" And he's like, "Oh yeah, we smoochy smoochied." Well, that gave her the ick.
5: The ick.
6: Yeah, because he said it like smoochy smoochy, like baby talking. Yeah. She was like, "Ick." Yeah.
5: Oh, that's what it means. 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
1: Okay. His favorite things.
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3: A man, a 75-year-old man, in Florida!

0: He was at a pet store.
1: Oh, sweet.
0: He went inside the pet store. He saw a family. And he asked the kids there, hey, you gonna pet my dog?
1: Gonna pet that dog?
0: Gonna pet that dog? The kids ignored him. This guy lost it. The family tried to walk away. And he was like, no, my dog wants to be pet. Why are you leaving? Come pet my dog. So he got out his pepper spray.
2: Oh. Oh. Did he have a dog?
0: He did have a dog.
2: Okay.
0: Yep. Mm. Yep. The cops.
1: 75-year-old man in Florida.
2: Oh, right.
1: Let's go! Yeah. When he says pet my dog, could mean.
0: No, it was a real dog.
1: Real dog.
0: Yep. The cops were called. He was arrested.
1: Yeah.
2: Did he spray?
0: Yeah. Oh, yeah.
2: The kids?
0: Everyone.
2: Oh, the children.
1: Yeah.
2: Children love the books.
0: I no,
2: don't know okay. what that is.
0: Please, if you know what I'm referencing,
1: yeah, no one knows what you're referencing there, Aaron.
0: He was arrested.
1: All right, good. What about the dog?
0: No idea.
2: What about the part where he did nothing wrong, Aaron?
0: Pet the dog.
2: Okay.
0: It's not that big of a deal.
2: Maybe the dog bites.
3: I have a story.
1: Good, thank you. Out of New York.
2: I'm walking here.
4: Yeah, upstate New York.
1: Oh, up there. Oh. No, they don't have these accents upstate, do they?
2: I don't know.
1: I think they're smart up there.
2: They're more...
1: more Boston right now. I got to get out of that.
2: They're more like, I like to travel to the islands.
3: Okay. Well, this story is going to challenge your smart theory there, Slacker. Okay. There was a 39-year-old woman upstate, and... She apparently was in a McDonald's drive-thru lane.
1: Oh, now I know why you picked the story.
3: Yeah, I read about it in the magazine. We've heard lots of stories about drive-thru brawls, you know?
1: Oh, yeah.
3: She got out of her car and slapped someone in the McDonald's drive-thru. Now, the twist, you're asking.
1: What?
3: The twist is that it wasn't the worker. It was the car in front of her who she got out and slapped the driver.
1: Why?
2: She got out of her car behind a car. Mm-hmm.
1: And walked up.
3: Yeah, slapped the driver of the car in front of her because she was tired of waiting for her food. I mean, why else?
1: Move your car, or I will slap you silly.
3: The easiest answer.
2: Imagine just being there waiting for your food and you get slapped.
1: I don't control when my food comes
2: out.
1: There are the over-orderers.
0: Yeah.
3: This is a fear of mine. I've put some big ones through.
1: Under order.
2: I do not like
1: that. Go inside.
3: I'm waiting on some big ones. You know, they gotta
1: go inside for the big ones.
0: Yeah.
1: Mm. You don't.
2: Or order ahead.
1: Order ahead and go inside.
2: Yeah.
1: You don't.
3: I'm ready. I drive with a boxing glove, just in case.
1: Okay.
3: Whenever I pick up food. Those!
1: Has she been arrested and everything? Everything's fine?
3: Probably.
1: Okay.
3: She was second degree harassment. You can't
1: Perfect.
3: Do that.
1: Perfect.
3: Those were all the stupid people we could find. For today.
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2: 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My name's Lee Harris. It's going to be a great night tonight because we're talking, you could be the proud new owner of a dinosaur. No relief in sight. The World Cup has lost some of its shine. And a situation involving camelbacks filled with soup. Also, a brand new Colfaxer, Florida. And it sounds like Aaron from The Slacker Show has some serious Harry Potter trivia lined up for you. I'm going to tell you how you can play. 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

0: I pulled out a t-shirt this morning. 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And all of a sudden, I grab my shirt, slip it on. It says, Disney Dad.
1: Yeah.
0: You should have seen me. 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
1: Want to own a dinosaur? Of course you do. One of the largest and most complete T-Rex skeletons is going up for auction. Its name is Gus. And before you get too excited, it's estimated to go for somewhere in the ballpark of like $20 to $30 million. And mind you, it's big. 38 feet long, 12 feet tall. I don't know who has the space for that, the money for that, the balls to own this thing. But if you do, that's like the ultimate screw you money statement. Can you imagine meeting someone and you're like, hey, you want to come back to my place and check out my Tyrannosaurus Rex? I'm Lee Harris here on Alice.

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2: 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I learned this recently. So, I spent a lot of time. Remember all that anxiety I was having because life was good?
1: Yeah.
2: And I've had to work very hard to be like, it can just be good. And it doesn't mean there's something else I have to go get.

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1: I'm Lee Harris. Let's do some red flag or relax right now. I want you to text me. Is this situation I'm about to tell you about a red flag, or should you just relax? You and your date decide to meet up for a casual evening walk around Wash Park. When your date gets out of their car, you notice they're wearing a bulky full-size Camelback hydration vest under their t-shirt. It's hot out, that makes sense. But it's not filled with water. They've packed the entire bladder with chilled liquid gazpacho soup. Every few minutes, they grab the rubber bite valve, take a massive sip of cold blended tomato and garlic, and gasp, ah, refreshing. So what is it, red flag or relax? 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
1: I'm Lee Harris. This is Red Flag or Relax Results Time. I asked you if this situation is a red flag or should you just relax. I asked you about your date filling a hydration backpack with cold gazpacho soup to survive the summer park walk. Almost all of you said that's a red flag. The text line was universally grossed out by this one. Everyone agreed that cleaning garlic and tomato pulp out of a plastic tube is an impossible nightmare, and smelling like a cold salad during a romantic walk is an absolute vibe killer. Yeah, this is an easy one. Put the water in the pack and leave the soup in a bowl. Come on now, it's red flag.

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2: How long before we start to escape this heat? Who knows? It looks like there might be some rain early next week, but still highs in the mid-90s even with some moisture. So it's official. We are in the dog days of summer now. So good luck, everyone. I'm Lee Harris here on Alice.

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0: time for some Colfax or Florida. I'm just going to give you a headline and you're going to tell me where it happened. Colfax or Florida. Here it is. Man arrested after using a shopping cart to conduct legal consultations in the middle of an intersection. Is it Colfax or Florida? Text me now, 303-222-5423.
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1: The Slacker Show giving away tickets to the Harry Potter exhibition. 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This is not for me. 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
2: It's time for a new Denver dating disaster. It's proof that dating in Denver is pretty rough. And here's why. This one's from Elena. Hi, Lee. I got a really terrible date story for your show. I went on a date at a coffee shop downtown, and the guy didn't look at me once. He was on his laptop the entire time, supposedly training his own personal AI model to write his dating profile. Like, hello, I'm already on a date with you. He kept interrupting me to ask if I thought his AI's tone sounded authentic enough to attract a partner. When I told him he should just try being human, he said I was failing to understand the AI's efficiency. I didn't even finish my coffee. I left, and I doubt he even noticed. I feel bad for whoever his ChatGPT picks up next. 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Yikes. 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It is a helpful tool. I use it all the time for work, for personal stuff, all the time. And when used right. 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Chill out, RoboCop. 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
1: Still dry, still sunny, still hot the rest of this week. I'm Lee Harris here on Alice 105.9. Tomorrow, 95. Thursday, 93. Friday, 93 again. 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

0: Drop Dead.
1: I'm Lee Harris, and that's it for me tonight. But before I go, I do have one last final word for you. Today was National Nude Day. Seriously, a unique moment to shed the heavy armor of modern society and reflect on the liberating power of radical self-acceptance. It was a day to honor our natural forms, stripped of pretense and superficial labels, reminding us of the raw, vulnerable humanity we all share when we completely step away from the conducts of the material world. But let's be real, today was also National Mac and Cheese Day. Hell yeah. I messed up though, I actually had my mac and cheese yesterday. So I guess I'll just have to make up for it with a late night box of Kraft Mac when I get home. Oh darn. In the buff, of course. Because you know. I'm Lee Harris. This is Lee Harris at Night on Alice 105.9. Good night, Denver.

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0: I swear to you, I'm not trying to like be inflammatory. I loved capris for men. 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
1: do
0: a Bermuda, except
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0: It's a lot, like it's past the knee, like by quite a bit.
1: Do not
0: it's,
1: start
0: dude,
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0: it's so
1: them again.
0: Freeing. 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

In Aurora, if you're taking 70 westbound from 225 northbound, that connector has a bunch of debris on the roadway. That's why it's so jammed up, and your ride's going to be slow from before Colfax. Once you're on in the westbound direction, smooth sailing past 270 in Commerce City, heading towards I-5, all looking really good as you make your way into Arvada. Eastbound direction, that's actually looking pretty good, heading past I-25. A little bit of sluggish traffic before and after 225. Rest of the way looking pretty good into Watkins. If you're heading to the airport on Peña, we do have a bit of slow traffic from before Tower Road, but once you're past that, looking pretty good getting in. And if you're leaving the airport, that's a smooth ride towards 70. I'm Abby Curlett with Denver Traffic.

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3: 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Alice Traffic from the Westera Credit Union Traffic Center.
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5: Your Denver drive looking so good right now. No big backups on I-25 northbound anyway, though I-25 south with a slight slowdown at 270. 76 west at I-25 with minor backups. And if you're heading into Commerce City, so far so good on 270. Though there is a little backup already along parts of Vasquez near the big shopping center. If you are dropping somebody off or picking them up at DIA, things look good on 70. Eastbound, trouble-free past 225. No backups at Peña. With Denver traffic, I'm Tiffany Wittstrom.
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0: ready. Here we go. The BJ and Jamie Morning Show is on the air. The live program that you love and the live program that is yet to get explosive diarrhea.
1: I think.
0: I've not checked with Jamie yet. Maybe she hasn't.
1: No,
0: who
1: I'm
0: knows? KALC Radio right here in Denver, Colorado. 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You get a podcast after 10 o'clock and a lot more on that app. Just download it. It's free. Put it on your phone. Welcome to a Wednesday. The week is flying by, Jamie.
1: You know, I heard
0: flying
1: that.
0: By.
1: Flying by. From the foothills of the Rockies.
0: Yeah, flying by. Yeah, I don't want to use everything in, you know, in one day. You know what I mean? I thought I'd throw in that explosive diarrhea early, so,
1: That was kind of nasty, especially since I'm eating.
0: I didn't realize you were eating.
1: Yeah, I'm eating.
0: What are you having over there? What's for breakfast?
1: Macaroni and cheese.
0: What?
1: Macaroni and cheese.
0: You're eating mac and cheese for breakfast?
1: Uh-huh.
0: Where'd you get it?
1: Whole Foods.
0: Whole Foods.
1: Uh-huh.
0: Wow.
1: Yeah.
0: Okay.
1: Yeah.
0: All right.
1: It's a cup of mac and cheese.
0: Cup of mac and cheese.
1: It's got to be healthy if it's Whole Foods, right?
0: I can eat anything for breakfast.
1: Yeah, I can too, obviously.
0: Yeah. I can eat salmon.
1: Oh, God.
0: I can. I can eat anything. I can eat leftover shrimp. Whatever. It doesn't matter. I have an iron stomach over here.
1: Well, I'm telling you, that Whole Foods mac and cheese is delicious. You just put it in a cup and you put it in the microwave for a minute. Mmm, delicious.
0: Did I tell you about going into Whole Foods?
1: No.
0: Because I'd never been to one,
1: Yeah.
0: And I had never really bought anything at Whole Foods. I had to go to Whole Foods, if you remember.
1: Oh, to get the cake.
0: To get that velvet cake.
1: Yeah.
0: What was it called? The Chambolet or Charlemagne or something cake.
1: I don't know.
2: Chandelier?
0: Chandelier cake. Yeah, I had to go get the chandelier cake at Whole Foods. Let me tell you something about Whole Foods, okay? Here's what I noticed. Because I thought I brought this up. Where I shop, and I hit your Safeways, King Supers, whatever. That Whole Foods, they have some lookers.
1: Why are you whispering?
0: Well, I feel like this
1: is
0: like...
1: when we whisper, because I noticed the traffic lady, she's driving me nuts because she was kind of whispering. And
0: she
1: I
0: was?

0: I couldn't hear him in my car.
1: All right, I'll back off the whisper. Okay. But you people that go to Whole Foods, man, you're some lookers. I mean, there's some good-looking people.
0: Oh, my God.
1: Oh, is that
0: Yeah, cool? No, you're right.
1: That's the first thing I noticed when I got to the store. I'm looking around. I'm going, the clientele here is, wow.
0: And there's a lot of cuppers.
1: Cuppers? What do you mean by cuppers?
0: Well, it's a lot of people that want to show you that they their back got cupped, you know, like that, like athletes get cupped.
2: Oh, yeah, they got like a tank top on.
0: Yeah, they're wearing the tank top because they were just cupped.
1: Oh, I didn't. I didn't notice that.
0: Notice the cuppers.
1: Oh, look! Next time I go pick up the chandelier cake.
0: There's. I was like, how many cuppers can be here in one day?
1: Cupping, really? Yeah. I'll look for that.
0: Yeah,
1: I gotta tell you, there's.
0: And they're proud of it.
2: Oh yeah,
1: they're good-looking people.
0: Yeah, yeah.
1: You people that go to Whole Foods, man, oh man, it's like a beauty contest
0: in
1: there.
0: And they're all in their Lulus.
1: They are.
0: Yeah.
1: They're all in workout clothes.
0: Yep. It's a whole thing.
1: Man, you go down to mine in Littleton. You go over to the King Supers or the Safeway.
0: Sweatpants.
1: It's not like that. Oh, it's Moomoo's.
0: Yeah.
1: It's a Moomoo store.
0: It's form-fitting.
1: I was impressed.
0: Yeah, it is impressive.
1: I'm like, whoa, I don't know.
0: Even when you shop there, you feel like you're, like, fit. I mean, you know, I'm obviously not fit. But when I go there, I kind of, like, puff up a little bit, like, everything I'm getting here is healthy.
2: You feel like you're instantly healthy.
0: Yeah.
1: And it also feels like that, go ahead, gouge me on the food. I don't care.
0: Well,
1: I don't care. Go ahead, market. I'll pay. You want to spend money.
0: I forgot to tell you to use your Prime card.
1: For what?
0: For the cake.
1: Wait, what kind of discount do I get?
0: You get a good one.
1: You get a good discount?
0: Yeah, you have to use your
1: I don't even know if I have a Prime card.
0: Well, you don't have a card. You just say you're like,
1: you're
0: I'm a Prime
1: member.
0: And then you scan your phone.
1: No kidding.
0: Yeah. Yeah.
1: He owns that, right?
0: Yep.
1: Yeah, Bezos?
0: Yeah. So I forgot to tell you that.
1: Yeah. You got some lookers over there, though.
0: Mr. Discount.
1: Yeah. I'm checking out all the chicks.
0: Yeah, I know.
1: It's not Whole Foods.
0: I'm telling you. It seems like a lot of single people.
1: Yeah.
0: Too, you know?
1: Yeah.
0: You know who I saw there is the fittest dude of them all, our sales guy, David.
1: Yeah.
0: Oh. Yeah, he runs he does Iron Man.
1: Yeah.
0: And he was like, and then he goes, what's in your cart? I was like, well, don't look in my cart.
2: He was getting nosy about your items.
0: Yeah, I wanted to know what was in my cart.
1: Did you have anything embarrassing in your cart?
0: No, I didn't, but it was just funny.
2: Who does that?
0: I don't know.
1: Judgy.
0: Yeah, it was.
1: Yeah,
0: what do you got in your cart? What do you got?
1: He's profiling you at Whole Foods, right?
0: I was like, I don't know.
1: All right, it's going to be hot again today, man. This heat's killing me.
0: It
1: was so damn hot yesterday.
0: It was awful.
1: I know.
0: I feel sorry for all the FedEx and UPS drivers with that little door open. That's it. That's all they have. That little door.
2: It's got to be so hot in there.
1: I feel like we've moved to Phoenix.
0: I know. I agree with you.
1: It feels like Phoenix, Arizona out there.
0: It's so hot.
1: It's like 100 degrees every single day.
0: I thought my air conditioner had frozen up because for a minute there, it was like, I don't think I'm going to do this anymore.
1: I know. My car is like screaming at me. Like, please.
0: They're all like, we're done with this.
1: Yeah. It's hot.
0: And then I guess with the Tesla, I don't really get it, but I guess it won't allow itself to overheat in the cab. Or whatever, or the battery, because it's bad for the battery. So what it does is it sucks up more, design flaw, what you guys need to know is it sucks up more energy than usual because it's cooling itself off even when you're not using it.
1: Oh, it does.
0: Yeah, it does.
1: So it runs the battery down.
0: Yeah, it does a whole thing.
1: Yeah, you battery people.
0: Yep.
1: You got to keep an eye on it.
0: It's for the battery, which is weird. It has to keep it cool for the battery. I don't know.
1: Yeah, complicated.
0: It is very
1: complicated. Yeah, very complicated. All right, the BJ and Jamie Morning Show just getting started here on a Wednesday. Going to be another hot day today. No surprise there. I think we have some rain on the way. They're calling
0: Monday,
1: it a monsoon.
0: Isn't it Monday?
1: Sunday, Monday, yesterday, they said Saturday. Now it's been moved back. Sunday, Monday, Tuesday. But they're calling it a monsoon that's entered the western part of the state. And it's going to take three days to get here.
0: Oh, well, 3 days. Where are we at? Wednesday?
1: Yeah.
0: It's weird. Because what I saw is it won't start till Monday.
1: I don't know.
0: Who knows?
2: I don't know. Monday through Thursday.
0: Monday through Thursday?
2: Every single day a chance.
1: Kylie Burse is saying Sunday.
0: Who knows?
1: Earlier this morning. I don't know. I'm just watching it. Yeah. I just hope we get some rain soon.
0: I'm telling you, I have a conspiracy between her. I think Kylie burst on Fox.
1: Yeah.
0: And I think Dave Frazier, right? Yeah. Also on Fox. I think she like comes in as the young hot chick. Like,
1: yeah.
0: Dave Frazier's old. He doesn't know what he's talking about. I'm going to go ahead and change the forecast.
1: Oh.
0: So I feel like it's a power struggle.
1: Oh, because
0: you have to agree. Like, you know, as meteorologists, they all have different predictions, right?
2: Yep.
0: And so they have to like puff up a little bit because he's the chief, right? Dave is the chief.
1: Yeah.
0: So you're not supposed to go like beyond what the chief says, right?
1: Not supposed to.
0: Because he's Dave Frazier.
1: Yeah, he's the man. He's been there for 30 years.
0: Yeah, so but I think Kylie's like balls.
1: No kidding.
0: Yeah, I think so.
1: Rebellious.
0: Yep.
1: Yeah, you got to watch people like that.
0: I know. Is she wearing pants today?
1: Yeah, they'll try to overrun you. No, it's a skirt or a dress or whatever.
0: It is, yeah. Yeah. What day is this with no pants?
1: She doesn't have britches, huh?
0: I think this is day 62 of no pants.
1: I don't know.
0: I think so.
2: Oh, yeah. The streak is alive.
0: Yeah. Day 60. Well, we were keeping track.
1: I know.
0: Day 62 of no pants.
1: We went on vacation and I lost track, all right?
0: Well, I'm just going to go ahead and assume while we're gone, she didn't wear any pants.
1: I'd say not.
2: Especially since it's hot.
1: I don't think she owns pants.
0: She doesn't.
1: No. Look at us. Worried about her pants.
0: Exactly.
1: All right, we got to take a quick break. BJ Jamie Morning Show just getting started. Happy Wednesday. We'll be right back. Stay where you are.
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0: Rose 105.9, the BJ Jamie Morning Show on the Odyssey app for free. Good morning. Welcome to a Wednesday. It's going to be one of those hot days today, just like yesterday was. It's a scorcher out there. Just hang on. Maybe the rain shows up next week.
1: Maybe. We'll find out. Oh my gosh, it's awful. I don't like it at all.
0: Yeah. Did you watch the World Cup yesterday?
1: No.
0: You didn't see it,
1: no.
0: Huh?
1: Who won?
0: Spain. Spain beat France.
1: Oh.
0: France was supposed to be the favorite, remember?
1: I do remember.
0: Yeah, they got skunked yesterday.
1: Well, that's a shame.
0: Big game today. England and Argentina with Messi.
1: Yep. What time is that one?
0: 1 o'clock.
1: Oh, okay.
0: 1 o'clock later on this afternoon. They've increased the halftime show.
1: Oh, yeah. Who did I hear
0: they added?
1: They added somebody else yesterday. Like Backstreet Boys or something?
0: Oh, I didn't see that.
1: Yeah, they added somebody else.
0: Oh, they did?
1: Yeah, I think so.
0: I didn't see it.
1: And maybe it was a pregame?
0: No, I don't know. Oh. I have no idea. I didn't see a halftime show. Remember, the halftime show was scheduled for 11 minutes.
1: Right.
0: Right?
1: Yeah.
0: And we even said, how do you work in Shakira, Madonna, BTS, Justin Bieber? How do you get all those in there to do anything entertain at all in 11 minutes?
1: Mm-hmm.
0: They increased it yesterday to 25 minutes.
1: Oh, that's better.
0: They said 25 minutes. We have a lot of acts. You guys just sit in the locker room, let us do our show, and give everybody a chance to perform.
1: I swear Heather said while I was driving home

0: yesterday. They added like Backstreet Boys or something.
1: I didn't see that.
2: So I'm seeing a New York and Venezuela symphony.
0: Oh, okay.
2: So a couple orchestras?
0: They added some orchestras. Yep. That is not Backstreet Boys. No, not at all.
1: No. Huh.
0: All right. Well, they don't need to add anything. We only have 25 minutes.
2: And two orchestras at the same? That seems kind of weird.
0: That does seem like a lot. But maybe they're playing like Madonna music. I don't know. And she'll sing to an orchestra.
1: Yeah, that's probably the music they're going to use.
0: Maybe so.
1: Yeah.
0: Who knows? It's crazy.
1: Kind of
0: so,
1: wacky.
0: What time is that, the championship game?
1: I think it's also at 1 o'clock. It's out of New Jersey.
0: Really?
1: So I think it would be 3 o'clock.
0: They're going to do the big one at 1 o'clock? Like the grand poobah?
1: Yeah, I think 3 o'clock Eastern time.
0: Because
1: they're in New York.
0: That doesn't seem fun.
1: Why not?
0: I don't know. If one, like a 6 o'clock game, you know.
2: Yeah,
0: when
2: it's
0: people
2: be
0: are done with work.
1: I don't know.
2: Sunday at 1. Yep.
1: I think it's at 1 o'clock. I think all the games now are at 1 o'clock. Our time. Yeah. 3 o'clock on the East Coast.
0: Well, we know it's Spain. Take it on somebody.
1: Somebody. We'll find out later on today. I will say this. The USA team, they're starting to be embarrassing to themselves and to all of us because they're complaining. They got their butts kicked. They got their butts kicked by Belgium. We're out of it. Just shut up and go away, right?
0: Well, it was embarrassing when the president stepped in and said that guy should play. I was like, oh, that was a little much.
1: Yeah, but when that happened, everybody was happy.
0: I wasn't. I thought it was embarrassing.
1: I thought everybody was happy because our number one player got to come back and play.
0: I know, but you have bigger things to do, like wars and stuff, than worry about, guy needs to get back in there.
1: Gotcha. I'm talking about the team. I'm talking about the team and soccer and blah, blah, blah. If for them, it helped them because, well, we thought it did because our number one player
0: came back. That made it even more embarrassing, right? Like the fit was thrown and then we lost.
1: Yeah. But to come out now and be complaining about it is like, wait a minute. You were all for it when you got reinstated. Now you're saying that it was a problem for you.
0: Oh, wait. They're complaining about that, too?
1: Yeah.
0: Oh, well, I complained about it when it happened.
1: No, they're complaining now. The guy is out there. He was on, like, Good Morning America yesterday. That number one player, the guy that got reinstated from the red card. He was on, like, one of the morning shows yesterday, and he was saying it was a huge distraction for the team.
0: Well, he didn't bitch about it when it was happening.
1: No, when it was. That was my whole point. Forget about, embarrassing for the president, blah, blah, blah.
0: Well, my point.
1: That part is not what I'm talking about. I'm talking about this guy. He's out there now complaining that it was a distraction and it was part of the reason they lost when he's the one that was reinstated. He was fine with it when it happened.
0: That's funny. Well, yeah. Well. Anyway.
1: Then he's also complaining this morning about one of the coaches on the other team calling him a cheater.
0: Oh.
1: Making us look bad. We feel like we're sore losers now.
0: Well, yeah, that whole thing was just I was like, what are we doing?
1: Yeah.
0: We got war, man. Let's keep our eye on the real ball.
1: I just wish I had a team to pull for.
0: Well, you do. You can.
1: I do?
0: Yeah, remember England?
1: No, we were pulling for France, weren't we?
0: Well,
1: and they lost yesterday.
0: Well, that's why you move on. That's the beauty of it. You have to get a New Jersey on.
1: I hate to go with England. That whole royal, dynasty thing. I don't know.
0: I like England. I feel like they're like our bro bras. You know? Like I don't really think about Argentina when I think about our bro bras. I don't really think about Spain. I think England. Yeah. Like I can go over there and, talk with them.
2: Yeah. You can converse,
1: I guess we relate with them better than Argentina, I guess.
0: Except for apparently we say water and it's water.
1: Yeah.
0: Because Alina, remember, she's British, right?
1: Uh-huh.
0: Oh, my God. First of all, you guys, my best friend in L.A., she's British. Her name is Alina. And she's like, where do you get the D? And I was like, what, the D? Like the, rah, rah. And she's like, no, it's water. It's not water.
1: It's so proper.
0: I know, right?
1: That's what it sounds like.
0: I was like, I never thought about it. It is proper. Water, but I water.
1: Water. It's water to us.
0: Where does the D come from? Right.
1: Well, a trunk on a car is not a boot.
0: No.
1: How about that, Alita?
0: Yeah, and by the way, you've been in this country for so freaking long. She's a citizen now. If she calls it a loo one more time, I mean, come on.
1: The loo.
0: I feel like it's a show-off thing, you know? Like, I feel like she'd say bathroom if there's not a lot of people around, but when there's people, I've got to go to the loo.
1: Got the loo and poo.
0: Whatever. Oh, my God.
1: Oh, they're so proper.
0: They right?
1: So proper. All right, BJ, Jamie, we'll get to tabloid trash. It's next.
3: BJ and Jamie.
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5: Your Denver drive looking so good right now. No big backups on I-25 northbound anyway, though I-25 south with a slight slowdown at 270. 76 west at I-25 with minor backups. And if you're heading into Commerce City, so far so good on 270. Though there is a little backup already along parts of Vasquez near the big shopping center. If you are dropping somebody off or picking them up at DIA, things are good on 70. Eastbound, trouble-free past 225. No backups at Pena. With Denver traffic, I'm Tiffany Wittstrom.
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0: let's just show all the pictures, show it, like, get it. I thought it was, like, so weird that they teased that we're going to soon be able to see their girls as the Flower Girls. It's like, okay.
1: I saw, didn't one of the, I think one of his teammates' girlfriends caught the bouquet?
0: Yeah, I think you're right.
1: Is that right?
0: Yep. Yeah. I do think you're right, yeah.
1: Some chick.
0: Some chick caught it, yeah.
1: Yeah.
0: So, I guess we're just going to be trailed along. This is going to be like the wedding that never ended. Right?
1: I can't sleep at night.
0: Well, at least Lauren Sanchez, like, we did see a few pictures right off the bat, right? I'm pretty sure they even did a People magazine spread or whatever. Or no, it was probably Vogue. But that was right off the bat. This, she's like, oh my God. Marketing genius.
1: That's the key, though. She's keeping everything under wraps, I think, so that she can release slowly, a little drip, drip, drip here and there, and monetize it.
0: Yep. Marketing genius, I tell you.
1: $1 billion, is it enough?
0: It isn't, and we're all just suckers. You need suckers. More. We're all just suckers. We're like, okay. Sorry. Let's see here. Patti LaBelle, she's getting some heat. I guess she put her own spin on the national anthem. I didn't hear it, but I think you have it, right?
1: I do.
0: Can I hear it?
1: She put his soul into it.

0: Look, Patti LaBelle these days doesn't get a lot of TV time, okay? So you got to stretch it out.
1: The fact at her age she can hit those notes, I got to give her kudos.
0: Yeah, me too.
2: Absolutely
1: she has
2: insane.
1: Some amazing lungs. I thought that was pretty good, to be honest.
0: I saw it last night, and I thought she knocked it out of the park, so to speak.
1: People are saying they didn't like the spin that she did on it. I'm going to give her kudos. How old is that chick? Like 90?
0: She's got to be like, well, I'd say like 78, 80 years old, maybe.
1: I don't know.
0: She looked good.
1: I feel like she's been old since I've been little.
2: She's 82.
1: And to have pipes like that, good for her.
0: Yeah.
1: I mean, Mariah Carey can't even keep her pipes, right? That is, at 82, that's amazing. So amazing. All right, let's see here. What else did I want to tell you? There's a couple of other... Oh, can we stop doing the I'm preparing for my Netflix documentary, please?
2: Oh, it's all over. TikTok, Instagram, everywhere.
1: Everywhere. I even saw chefs were doing it. Like, what it's like to be a cordon bleu chef and the perils and... And it's just dumb. It's just the music. Perhaps you haven't seen it. It's this, like, I guess Netflix got called out because what they do is before a documentary, they always have somebody sit on the stool, the person that the documentary is about, right? Let's say it's Gordon Ramsay. They set him on the stool. They show him getting mic'd up. And then they say, like, are you ready to do this? And he'll be like, yeah, I am. And it's very serious. And then it has this music playing. And then we start the documentary. Well, now just commoners are pretending like they have a documentary to share. So now they're just sitting on a stool, looking into the camera, getting mic'd up and playing the music. I know it doesn't make sense.
0: Does it?
1: You're just staring at me.
0: Yeah.
1: I don't know why, okay?
0: Yeah.
1: But I don't know why kids ate Tide Pods, okay?
0: Yeah, I don't get it either.
2: The dumbest things catch on, man.
1: I know, right? Like, I woke up in my Ferrari. Remember that one?
2: Yep.
1: And then everybody, like, grabbed their partner's legs and pulled them down the hall.
0: What was the one where... People got outside their cars and ran?
1: Oh, yeah.
0: What was
1: that
0: one?
1: Yeah, I forgot.
0: I forgot that one, too.
1: Yeah, they left them in neutral.
0: Yeah.
2: And
0: then
2: they
0: Have you ever jumped on a trend like that to post a video of something like that? I don't think I ever have.
1: No, I'm trying to think.
0: Yeah.
1: Just the Broncos. We did a Bronco video.
0: Yeah, I mean, we did
1: for
0: that
1: team
0: because
1: spirit.
0: Had
2: yeah,
0: to.
2: Yeah, but that was kind of our own thing.
1: Yeah. Trying to think.
0: But I'm just trying to think if we've ever done anything where
1: we
0: try to follow this a trend that's out there and it
1: I feel like
0: had nothing to do with the show. It was more about that trend.
1: I think when we put you in those hot pants.
0: In those hot pants?
1: Yeah, because
0: that never took off. That was never a trend.
1: It was a trend for it wasn't on the internet, but it was a trend for women to wear those pants and made their butt look like
2: the TikTok leggings.
1: Yeah,
0: but it wasn't a trend for a dude to wear them.
1: No, that's why we're cutting edge.
0: Yeah, but it never took off.

0: I was the only one.
1: I know, but it was pretty. It was pretty viral. Yeah. It was pretty amazing. You got like a million views on that one.
0: Yeah, no. I know.
1: Because they were, but the TikTok, TikTok
2: leggings.
1: Yeah. That made your butt pop and lock.
0: Me looking like a bear on a bicycle got some pretty good views,
1: they really
0: too.
1: Did. Really did. Yeah, some people suggested.
0: Not great comments, but good views.
1: So I went and read some of them yesterday because I wanted to see, because that thing has gone viral as well. And most people were saying that you need to put a little more air in the tires.
0: Is that what they said? Well, no. You got to keep in mind, it's a 24-inch bicycle, and it's Frog's bicycle. He doesn't flatten the tires like I do.
1: I know.
0: He's only 80 pounds.
1: That's why they're saying add more air.
0: I'm 300.
1: Yeah. So, by the way, how'd your doctor's appointment go yesterday?
0: Man, oh, man. I'll get into this next.
1: Oh, no.
0: Okay.
1: Oh,
0: I'll
1: boy.
0: Tell you. Oh, dude. They almost had to call an ambulance.
1: Because you were too fat?
0: No, I didn't get stuck in the doorway. Get a shoehorn to get me out.
1: Well, I mean, did see you pedaling that bike. And so you have a visceral fat in the center of your belly.
0: I know. Visceral. Is that what it's called?
1: Yeah.
0: Visceral fat?
1: It's called visceral fat. It's
0: is that from donuts?
1: No.
0: It kind of looks like a donut that I'm wearing one.
1: It's like, they call it like cortisol. And what is that bug? Look at that bug that's crawling on the counter. Right on the edge. Right on the edge.
3: Here? I see.
1: What? Where's that?
3: I don't know.
1: Well, get it. Don't flick it. Now it's still alive. He's still crawling.
3: He's over there under the light.
1: Well, you step on. Here, I'm going to step on him.
2: That crawl out of your bag?
1: You got to step on him.
0: I don't know where it came from.
1: You got to step on him. Step on him. All right, he's good.
0: You murderer. You just killed
1: a
0: bug.
1: You murdered a bug. My gosh. Anyway, what was I saying? Oh, yeah. No, visceral is like. It's high cortisol, I think, and liver function or something.
0: That's what I have?
1: Yeah. Well, that's what they say on all the videos that I get.
0: Yeah.
1: They're like, if you have visceral fat around your stomach, here's what you have. High cortisol levels and your liver is not properly functioning.
0: I thought I did a pretty good job on that bicycle.
1: Well, yeah. I did, too. I thought you did a great job.
0: Yeah.
1: What I'm just saying is I just noticed the midsection.
0: Yeah. It's pretty obvious.
1: It's, you know.
0: I think a lot of that is camera, though. It puts about 30 pounds on
1: you. Oh, it sure does. You're right. Yeah.
0: So, really, I'm a lot thinner than what it looks like on that bike.
1: But did you know that, like, a lot of thin people can have visceral fat?
0: No.
1: Which is weird, right? Mm-mm. They say, like, thin
0: I don't know much about visceral.
1: It's right here.
0: The visceral fat.
1: It's located deep under the abdominal muscles. It's firm and cannot be pinched. Even individuals with a normal BMI can have high dangerous levels of visceral fat, often referred to as T25. Thin on the outside, fat on the inside. Thin on the outside, fat on the inside.
2: Wow,
1: that seems mean.
0: I feel like I'm fat on the inside and outside. I don't think there's any thin to me.
1: Wow, that's kind of crazy.
0: Maybe in my arms.
1: And then finally for you, I have to mention this. My friend told me, and then all the girls went crazy about it. There's a true crime podcast out there, and it's called Love Trapped, and I guess it's amazing. Mm. And it's a true crime podcast. Hi, not a podcast. And it's called Love Trapped, and it's about the guy from The Bachelor. His name was Clayton. And I guess this girl, all she does is go around and trap dudes and say that they all made her pregnant. But I don't know if they did or not because I haven't watched it or heard it. I mean, but I guess she just goes around and says, like, I'm pregnant. And then I don't know what happens because I haven't seen it.
0: Oh.
1: What do you think happens?
0: Is it a podcast? You said podcast.
1: Yeah, it's a podcast.
0: So you don't see it. You listen to it, right?
1: Yeah, you listen to it. I wonder what happens.
0: I don't know.
1: Clayton, I have no idea.
0: I have a hard time listening to the podcast, though, when it comes to crime. I don't know why. I have a hard time keeping up with it.
1: Well, like, she works out with it. So when she's working out,
0: I'm just saying, for me, with podcasts, certain things I can dial into, but with criminal stuff, it just seems, I get lost. I got to have the visual with it.
1: All right. Well, good to know.
0: You know?
1: Yeah, good to know. So if you're listening to the radio, just imagine us visually.
0: Yeah. Well, we're not doing a crime show. I'm just talking about, it gets complicated to me.
1: All right, I'm done. There you go. Tell me the trash.
0: All right, BJ, Jamie Morning Show. It is a Wednesday. Happy Wednesday. 99 for a high today.
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4: Good morning. If you're heading into Commerce City, West 76 connecting on to eastbound 270. There is a crash blocking up the right shoulder of that connector and slowing things down a bit. 270 is fairly typically slow here eastbound as you're coming off of 25 and westbound a bit from 70 on over toward the Vasquez exit. 70 out of Aurora, a little slow now from just coming off Pena over toward 270. South 25 busy from 58th over to Spear, but so far so good in the tech center in both directions. Claire Beverly with Denver Traffic.
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12: Gary Busey, listen to this. Ah, ah, that's what a goose sounds like when they're flying. They're letting you know they're up there. Ah, ah. You get a bunch of geese together, ah, ah, ah. They're honking in the air.

0: That's a very demanding song there. Shut up. Dance with me.
1: Is that Fitz? Who is that?
0: That is Walk the Moon.
1: Oh, that's not. Okay.
0: Walk the Moon, man. Shut up and dance.
1: That Fitz and whatever. They're playing like at a. I felt bad for them because remember what Fitz and the Tantrums? Remember mm-hmm. They're playing like a little pavilion in Castle Rock.
0: No kidding. Man, I saw a video of them just a few days ago. They were on with Daryl Hall. And it was fabulous.
1: I know, but you know
0: really
1: what I mean?
0: Yeah, like, I get what you're saying. Yeah. I think a lot of those acts, you know, you hit it big, yeah. And then before you know it, you're at State Fair. You're at State Fair.
1: Not even that big. No, it's under a little pavilion.
0: In the park. On a Sunday.
1: I know.
0: For the neighborhood.
1: Isn't that sad?
0: Yeah. Old Fitzy. Yeah. Let me tell you about my doctor's appointment yesterday.
1: Oh, I can't wait. Let me make a sandwich. Hold on.
0: No, you don't have to make a sandwich. It's not that long of a story.
1: Let me make a sandwich. All the ingredients.
0: I don't know what it is, but I have this extreme fear of needles.
1: Uh-huh.
0: And they required me to give blood yesterday.
1: Okay.
0: For whatever they're
1: testing. But you didn't fast.
0: Hmm?
1: You didn't fast.
0: I didn't eat. That's fasting.
1: But you didn't fast for 24 hours.
0: No, you don't have to. 12 hours is all it takes, according to her. Okay. For the blood work they're doing, I guess it's different for different things, you know.
1: Okay.
0: But for what they're looking for, spikes here and there and something, I don't even know what it is. But the bottom line is this. They almost had to call an ambulance for me because I'm passing out on them. They take me into this room to draw blood, mm-hmm. and I have such a phobia. Does anyone else have this? Of needles. I don't even have to be poked. All I got to do is see it. And I
1: since
0: can't
1: when? Handle when? I mean, since you're a child or something?
0: Always. You know, I don't ever get the flu shot.
1: Yeah.
0: I don't get, there's a reason. I don't like needles. I can't stand them.
1: Although you did really well when you got Botox.
0: I know, but I didn't like it.
1: No, I mean, I didn't. You didn't act like you liked it.
0: No.
1: But you did. I think because they put the numbing cream on you.
0: Maybe.
1: Yeah.
0: Maybe that was
1: She was behind your head.
0: Yeah.
1: You know, like she didn't open the needles right beside you, but she put the numbing cream on it. So maybe you just like.
0: I barely remember.
1: Yeah.
0: But I just have this phobia, Jamie. I don't know what it is. I don't freak out. I mean, I know it's coming, but inside me, I'm just. Absolute wreck, and you can't tell it from the outside, but man, when she put that in my arm and I looked at it, that was the mistake. I looked at it and I just got so damn queasy. It was unbelievable.
1: But yeah, you almost cut your finger off the other day.
0: Isn't that weird? I sliced my finger. I mean, I should
1: bone.
0: Go I should
1: you
0: go
1: need
0: get stitches.
1: Stitches.
0: I really
1: yeah.
0: should. But I didn't. I just got it all wrapped up here. But that didn't bother me at all.
1: Yeah.
0: It's not the side of blood either. It's a needle. It's a damn needle.
1: Huh.
0: And I don't know why I have that, but I've always had it.
1: That's
0: and,
1: weird.
0: And again, I don't get shots. I don't go nothing. I just do everything I can to stay away from a needle.
1: I think my biggest fear is when those teeth are missing on those escalators. I feel like I'm going to be sucked into it because they always say those if their teeth are missing, you know, on the escalators, it's really dangerous.
0: Yeah,
1: because like your clothes and stuff can get sucked in. And then remember that one guy like last month died at the bottom of one.
0: Yeah,
1: he was just and it suffocated him. His hood did. Yeah, that was crazy.
0: Yeah. So you're afraid of escalators?
1: Well, I'm not really, but I mean, I do think about when I see the teeth missing. I'm always like, I got to jump.
0: Yeah.
1: Like I have to jump over the little thing.
0: Yeah, I think that's more of an awareness.
1: Yeah.
0: I think I kind of feel the same way when I go to an escalator. But I mean, when it comes to a needle, it's just panic. It's sheer panic. And I don't understand it because nothing else does that to me.
1: That's weird. And well, snakes. You don't like snakes.
0: I don't like snakes, yeah. But I don't go into a panic. I don't almost, I mean, yesterday, I mean, I literally was so woozy. I grabbed the edge of the thing. The lady said, are you okay? And I said, well, I'm not sure. I'm not really sure. And I'm standing there and my knees started to, I thought it was going down.
1: Do you
0: I thought
1: feel
0: it was
1: like
0: going
1: that
0: down.
1: You were being a little dramatic?
0: No, I was embarrassed.
1: Yeah.
0: Because right before me was some old lady. And she was fine. She walked in there, threw her arm out, thump, thump, thump. They took her blood. She walks out of there, and here comes Beach. and I got to be all drama. Okay.
1: That's what I mean. Because, you know, little kids get done all the time and stuff.
0: Oh, yeah.
1: Are you sure you weren't looking for some, like, was she a hot nurse? And you're just like, oh, woozy me.
0: No, she wasn't hot at all. Like, oh, no, not
1: oh,
0: at all.
1: Oh, woe is me. Oh, no. Maybe I need a sponge bath now.
0: It was literally, it was embarrassing. It's like, come on, man. It's a little needle. People do it all the time.
1: Yeah.
0: You can go through this. You don't have to freak out on them.
1: Let's hear. Hey, BJ, I'm terrified of needles. I once passed out when my cat was getting a shot.
0: When my cat. Okay, there you go. There you go. That's a fear of needles right there. When you're passing out and your cat is the one getting the shot, that's a fear of needles.
1: That is a big fear of needles.
0: I think a lot of people have a fear of needles, though.
1: Maybe. I don't know. I mean, I guess so. I mean, nobody likes it. It's not comfortable. But,
0: no.
1: But to fear it, you know, is different than to know that it's uncomfortable.
0: I think that, I don't know if fear is even the right word. I think it's more about, I know that I'm going to probably have a reaction that I could pass out. I know that going in. It's like, okay, I hope I don't pass out here because this is going to be really bad. I gave blood once.
1: Yeah.
0: Once. I'll never do it again. But, I mean, I'm all for giving blood. Don't get me wrong. It's just that they literally had to keep me for an hour afterwards.
1: You can never be a girl.
0: What do you mean?
1: Botox, fillers, all the things.
0: No.
1: You
0: I make a bad girl. Look at me.
1: I mean, because we like, I guess that's why to me, I'm like, huh. Because, I mean, we get so many needles stuck in our face, right? Yeah. It's just like, it's sometimes it gets a little overwhelming. And because I give myself the shot, you know, every week.
0: Yeah, I could do that.
1: Well, I don't look down. I will tell you, I don't look down. So I take the lid off, right, of the shot. And I have to screw on the needle. And then take the lid off.
0: Oh, I could never do that.
1: So I have to screw it on.
0: No.
1: Then I take an alcohol swab and I rub it on my belly right here.
0: Oh.
1: And then
0: you're prepping yourself.
1: And I don't look down. And
0: you're
1: I put
0: a pin
1: it,
0: cushion.
1: I don't look down. I put it in. It doesn't feel great. And then I squeeze in the serum.
0: I couldn't do that.
1: Yeah. I mean, and then the B12 shot, I can't do it myself because the needle's too big and it hurts. So my neighbor's a nurse. So I have to go over to her to give me my B12 shot because that needle's big.
0: Yeah, I couldn't do that.
1: No, just go over the neighbor's.
0: No. My doctor, they told me to check my blood sugar.
2: Yeah,
0: and I don't do it because you have to prick your finger.
1: Oh, yeah.
0: Yeah, to get that little bit of blood.
1: You'd make a bad diabetic.
0: I'm a bad diabetic.
1: Yeah.
0: I am. It's like she said, go buy a kit, do it at home, monitor just to make sure, blah, blah, blah. You're not diabetic yet. You're one Snickers away, but go ahead and do it. Just try to keep up. And I'm like, I'm not doing that. I'm not going to prick my finger every day and get a little blood.
1: You can get that one that's in your, like, permanently in your arm.
2: It's built in, yeah.
0: Yeah. You got to figure that thing has to go into your arm.
1: Well, it sure does.
0: I mean, you're like a probe. I'm walking around like a turkey probe in me all the time.
1: Oh, my God.
0: I don't know.
1: Well, I will say, there is one. I bought this kit online because, of course, I did because it's me. And you're supposed to draw your own blood and send it in for all kinds of tests and stuff. And I have not had I don't know why I can't prick my finger. Not because I'm afraid. I just know it's going to hurt.
0: Yeah. Yes.
1: And I feel like, I feel like my stomach is more sensitive, but the fingertip just seems like owie.
0: I'm with you.
1: You know?
0: I'm with you. Again, they said, hey, go do this every day. It's important that you know. No, I'm not going to do this every day.
1: Somebody said, why are you bringing up all the beauty shots instead of all the needles that we get during pregnancy and childbirth? Well, okay, there are a couple of those. First of all, what was that thing? They drew they pulled all the
0: stuff.
1: Yeah, no.
2: Amniotic fluid?
1: Yeah, they pulled that from me. That's neat. They go up in your vagina and they pull the fluid out to see if your kid's going to be okay or

0: or not. That's a fun one. You should have that one done. Yeah.
1: We're not comparing here.
0: No, we are.
1: I'm just giving my experience from yesterday.
0: But I'm just saying, try that. And then, my favorite is a spinal tap, where they go into your spine.
1: Yeah,
0: and they pull out your spinal fluid.
1: Yeah, I don't want that.
0: That one's super fun.
1: Yeah, I don't want any of those.
0: Well, if you have meningitis.
1: I can't take the easy stuff.
0: If you have meningitis, it's the only way to tell.
1: Yeah. Oh, boy. So, all right.
0: Yeah, so you don't want to be a girl.
1: All right, coming up next, this whole locking in, making it permanent for daylight savings time, this is a huge mistake. This is going to backfire so big. It's going to backfire.
0: You don't
1: know. Wait. Yes, it is, Jamie. If you're going to leave it permanent, you got to go with standard time. You don't go with the time we have right now. You wait and see. They've tried this once before, and it got reversed within 2 months.
0: Well, I do remember when they tried it a long time ago because kids were standing in the dark at bus stops, and they were like, this is kind of dangerous that our children are standing at bus stops in the dark.
1: All right, wait till you hear the Sunrise Times, and we'll get to that when we come back. Hang on.

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0: It's obnoxious, but it's catchy too.
1: It's weird. It's I don't get why we like it. It's like Gangnam Style, you know.
2: It is.
1: It doesn't make sense.
0: It's obnoxious, but it's catchy.
1: Yep,
0: I don't know. I don't. All right. Yesterday, a lot of people, very happy that I guess it was the House of Representatives. They said it's going to be permanent. Daylight savings time, no more of that spring forward and fall back.
3: The House passing a Trump-backed bill that would eliminate the need for Americans to adjust their clocks twice a year. The Sunshine Protection Act would put the U.S. on the time currently observed from March to November. The bill faces opposition in the Senate,
0: yep,
3: where some oppose it because of how late the sun would rise in some parts.
0: And then everybody started seeing these maps where it shows you where, when, you know, December gets here, what time the sun's going to come up, and now everybody's like, whoa, we didn't ask for this, did we?
1: But, I mean, I think that we remember that that's why we didn't go for it. We changed it back a long time ago because kids were going to school in the dark, right?
0: Yeah.
1: And parents were freaked out because there's a lot of latchkey kids that have to get themselves ready and go to the bus stops by themselves or, you know, like, whatever. But anyway, they're in the dark when they sit there and wait. But, I mean, it's fine.
0: Nobody wants to keep changing the clocks. I agree with that. I've been screaming that for a long time. Long time. The only thing is, you got to choose the right one to stay in. And the right one, in my opinion, is standard time, not the one we're in right now.
1: I don't like that one because it's too dark too early and it's bad for our health. I just made that last part up.
0: Yeah, it's, I don't think it's bad.
1: I think
0: health.
1: It is bad for your health because, yeah. I mean,

0: mean, when it gets dark at like 3:30, you know, that's bad for your health. That's no vitamin D out there, BJ.
1: Various maps are showing right now that if the time change does not change at all and we stay where we are right now, when December gets here, late December, Christmas, whatever, the sun will not come up until anywhere between 8:30 and 8:45 in the morning.
0: I saw 8:21 a.m.
1: Yeah.
0: That's what time it, in Denver, it comes up at 8:21 a.m. And the earliest that we'll have a sunset in the winter will be 5:30 p.m.
1: I have a map over here where it shows 8:45. So it's somewhere in between there, okay? The sun's going to come up. When you start experiencing that on a daily basis, people are going to get fed up with that. It's too late for the sun to come up, and they're going to be complaining. Now, I'm with Jamie. It doesn't really matter to me because I don't have anybody at a bus stop. I don't have any of that going on. I'm here in the studio. When it comes up, it comes up. I got no problem with it. I'm just saying that a lot of people are going to. They did this in 1973, and it only lasted for 2 months. And then they had to repeal this thing and go back to time changes because so many people complained about it.
0: Here's what AI says. If Colorado stayed on daylight savings time, DST, year-round, winter mornings would be very dark. The sun would rise after 8 a.m. throughout December and January. In exchange, the sun would never set before 5 p.m. Summer sunrises and sunset times would remain unchanged. So that's the exchange. It's, you know, basically the sun rises at 7 or 8:20, 8:30, whatever, and then it won't go before 5:30 p.m.
1: And again, it doesn't matter to me. It really doesn't. I mean, I'm fine with right now. It's just that we're already seeing the complaints online that people are saying, whoa, whoa, whoa, let's rethink this thing because I think it's going to go through. I said this yesterday. It's going to go through. It's going to be permanent. You wait and see. And it's just a matter of getting used to it, I guess. I guess if you just stuck with it for a couple of years, maybe you wouldn't even remember what we're going through right now, you know?
0: Well, I think, maybe. I mean, obviously the hardest it's going to hit is kids, right?
1: Yeah.
0: So, I mean, that's going to be an adjustment for them to be in school. I know my kids started school pretty much in the dark anyway because they start so freaking early in high school.
1: Right.
0: They go at like 7:15 or whatever, so it was just right on the verge. So he'd get up in the dark, but, you know, I mean, that's the only thing is they might have to push school a little bit, like 9 a.m. start times.
1: You could adjust that.
0: Yeah.
1: Yeah.
0: I have noticed that the elementary school that my son used to go to, it seems like they're going to school later than when he went. I saw the line at like 8:45. I was like, what is going on with that?
1: Yeah.
0: Yeah. So I don't know. Anyway, what time does your kid start?
1: 8 o'clock.
0: 8 o'clock?
1: 8 o'clock. So it would be dark when he gets to school. It would be dark up until, you know, 8:20, 8:30, whatever it is. And it's not going to affect because he doesn't go to a bus stop or anything like that. But there are a lot of kids that do, that wait outside for their school bus, and it would affect them. But like you just said, that if school starts at 8, you're already in the dark anyway. Right?
0: Yeah,
1: if you're going to school, right? It was still dark.
0: Yeah, so, I mean, I don't know. I'm kind of digging it, to be honest with you, but I feel almost like depression when it gets dark so early. Like, I literally can't stand it. It makes me feel like I need to go to bed at 4 p.m.
1: Yeah.
0: Because it gets so dark, and I'm like, this is not fun. I'm not having fun.
1: What's wrong with going to bed at 4 p.m.? Can I ask that question?
0: I have a life to live.
1: I kind of like it myself. 4:30.
0: Sleep when you're dead.
1: Yeah. You know? Again, doesn't matter to me. I do want it to be permanent. Okay. Now it's just a matter of which time you choose, right?
0: Yeah, but
1: it's
0: no matter what, everybody's going to bitch. Even if we don't change
1: or
0: it,
1: standard.
0: If we do change it,
1: yeah.
0: You know, people are...
1: Find a way,
0: yeah.
1: Right?
0: Mm-hmm.
1: That's the way it works out. All right, it's been passed. It now goes to the House. Then it goes to the president's desk. But I think it's going to fly right on through.
0: Yeah, I'm for it. I'm just going to put it out there.
1: Yep.
0: I'm for it.
1: All right, BJ Jamie Morning Show, Tabloid Trash, next.

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3: 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Alice 105.9. And now, Jamie talks about everything. Fun Hollywood news and gossip.
1: Jamie's tabloid trash on Alice 105.9.
4: All right, well, I will tell you, breaking news. Oh my gosh, it's crazy. Little Debbie's come out with a new flavor.
5: No kidding.
4: People are going crazy.
5: Little Debbie snack cake, you
4: mean? Yes. Yeah. It's the Little Debbie flapjack flavor.
5: Flapjack?
4: Yeah, so it tastes like pancakes with butter on them.
5: Yeah. Oh,
4: yeah, and it says without the sticky mess.
6: I love that.
4: Right? And I bet it's not processed at all.
5: It's got to have syrup, though. It's got to have a syrup taste, too, right?
4: Yeah, but sure does.
5: Yeah.
4: It does.
5: You can't have pancakes without syrup.
4: It says it tastes like pancakes, butter, and syrup without the sticky mess. Yep. Yeah. So people are... I tell you what, those, and what are those other ones? I felt so guilty when my son would eat those things because it's so bad for him.
6: What, the little bites?
4: That's what it is. The little bites that are pretend blueberry.
6: Oh, man. I used to eat those in school all the time. I would used to crush those. And then I learned how bad they were. And I was like, okay, I got to stop that.
4: My kid did too. And I swear, I was like, all right, I got to stop this. This is so bad for him. I mean, it's just nothing but like sugar. And the blueberry dots aren't blueberries.
6: I know. But it tastes so good.
4: Right, you're right. Anyway, all right, let's see here. Taylor Swift and Travis Kelce, they're slowly going to release the wedding pictures, supposedly. I know on the New Heights broadcast, they said, hey, don't worry, coming up, you'll be able to see pictures of our daughters as the flower girls. So we're going to string this sucker along for a little while. Because, you know, I was wondering, I'm like, are they going to do a People magazine spread or a Vogue magazine spread? We haven't really seen her dress. We haven't seen the flowers. We haven't seen, like, anything but the cranes loading stuff in. And so, I don't know. I'm like, how are they going to show the world these pictures?
5: Yeah.
4: What's going to be their angle? Because, like I said earlier, Jeff Bezos and Lauren Dirty Sanchez, they did the spread in Vogue, right? Exclusively.
5: Right.
4: So...
5: I think it's all, orchestrated, and they've got a timeline. They probably have a big old map and a calendar, and they've got all these dates. So like, they just organize this stuff to make money. And I can't really blame her.
4: Well, I mean, if you can make money off of us, why not, right? Shoot.
5: When you're hot, you're hot. Go for it.
4: Yep, she might as well.
5: Yeah.
4: You're right. There's a new season 3 of Netflix's Quarterback, the docuseries, featuring 4 NFL quarterbacks. By the way, Carson and I are big fans of these series. It's been really, really good.
6: It's so good. And I watched the first episode with Baker Mayfield yesterday. It's really, you're going to love it.
4: So it's Jaden Daniels from the Washington Commanders, Baker Mayfield, as you mentioned, from the Tampa Bay Buccaneers, Cam Ward from the Tennessee Titans, and veteran Joe Flacco, who played for the Cleveland Browns and Cincinnati Bengals. And even if you're not a football fan or whatever, it's just really interesting because you go into their lives and you realize the pressure that the quarterback has. Like, we all think that they're, you know, they get overpaid and they're so cool and all that. But you realize, like, man, everything's on their shoulders. You're so stressed out for them.
5: Yeah.
4: You get really stressed. You're like, oh, my God. I mean, they have great lives. Don't get me wrong. Some of them are showboaters. But anyway, here's the trailer.
7: When I actually stop and think about what I'm doing for work, it's quite crazy.
8: I used to look up and watch NFL football and dream about being one of the 32.
9: There's no higher level than this.
10: It reminds you, man, am I lucky.
11: You're not always in charge of how things go, just like that.
12: Major quarterback trade in the middle of the season.
13: Your dad got benched. All the pressure's on you, bro.
5: So last night was the MLB All-Star Game.
4: Yeah.
5: They had such a cool feature last night on Fox. They had the pitchers mic'd up, and they would talk to the pitcher, and the pitcher would tell you every pitch he's going to throw. It was so cool to watch because the pitcher would hold his glove up so that the batter can't see it.
4: Oh, yeah.
5: But he would be talking to the booth. And he would be saying, man, he's on to that pitch. I'm going to have to switch it up here. I'll throw a curveball on this one. Watch this one. I'll take it. And it was so cool to watch, knowing what

0: pitch is going to come.
1: And to see if he actually pulled it off.
0: Because you've never seen that before.
1: Yeah, right.
0: What's going through the head of the pitcher on the mound? And the same thing with the quarterback, to have him mic'd up and to know what play is coming. That would be so cool.
1: Well, they it's funny on this show because they have to remind the other players, hey, I'm mic'd up, I'm mic'd up. Be careful, I'm mic'd up.
0: Yeah.
1: Because they're talking smack, they're saying bad words, they're calling other players' names, and they're like, hey, I'm mic'd up.
0: And the problem is, if you've watched any of these mic'd up programs, which they have them on ESPN all the time, the problem is, the guy that's mic'd up, he's aware of it, and he won't say anything that's really bad, using the F word or whatever, but he'll walk by a coach that yells it out.
2: Yeah.
0: Because the coach isn't mic'd up and doesn't even think about it.
1: That's why he's telling him, I'm mic'd up. Yeah, he's warning them. Like, stop saying that stuff. I'm mic'd up. Like, he warns everybody. Like,
0: you would forget.
1: Oh, for sure. Yeah. It's anyway. And if you're not into that, and maybe more on the cheerleader side, don't forget that the Dallas Cowboy cheerleading, that whole series, that's back as well. Man, those girls. I'll tell you what, they are athletes. I don't care what you think about cheerleaders. These girls. How do you jump into the splits? You know, I would, like, if I jumped into the splits right now, I would tear both hamstrings, and I would be, you'd have to call an ambulance because they'd be torn so severely.
0: I feel like I could do it. What's so funny? What are you laughing at?
1: Yeah.
0: I mean, I'm not going to try it.
1: No, back hurts. I can still do the splits.
0: Yeah.
1: For sure, I can still do the splits. Only my right leg. I can't do the middle kind anymore, or the left leg. I can do the right leg for sure. But I couldn't jump into them.
0: I think I could.
1: You want to try?
0: No, my back's a little sore today.
1: Okay, all right. Well,
0: maybe tomorrow.
1: I mean, your back will be fine. It's more your hamstring. Have you ever seen somebody with a torn hamstring? Oh my God! It goes from their knee to their thigh. It goes black and blue and yellow and orange and green, every color on the back of their leg.
0: I'm not sure I have a hamstring.
1: You don't have a ham string, right? Is it hamstring, right? Hamstring? Am I saying?
0: I think
1: it?
0: It's ham.
2: Hamstring.
0: Yes, ham.
1: Maybe
0: yeah.
1: I'm saying ham. Ham. Anyway, one of those.
0: It's a hamstring.
1: It's right here, BJ. Look right here. Right?
0: I don't have one of those.
1: See right here?
0: Mine's missing.
1: See this right here?
0: Yeah, I see it. I see it. Put your leg down.
1: But isn't it kind of cool that I can still put my leg over my head like that?
0: Yeah. Pretty amazing.
1: Yeah. I can do circus tricks. All right, I'm done. There you go. Totally trash.
0: All right, BJ. Jamie, it's a Wednesday.
1: It is,
0: 98 for a high. The heat is killing us.
1: I know. It is.
0: Maybe some rain by the first of the week. Right. Who knows?
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0: how much money that Taco Bell is losing right now.
1: I know.
0: But you don't. Let me just say this, and I think I mentioned this either Monday or Tuesday. It seemed awfully suspicious over the weekend when Taco Bell pulled all the lettuce and all that crap. They pulled everything from their stores, from the restaurants, because of this parasite that's out there. They're the only ones that announced that they were pulling. It seems suspicious. It's like they do.
1: Wait, so are they saying it's that it's just Taco Bell only and not the fruits and vegetables?
0: They're not saying one way or definitively anything. They're just saying that Taco Bell is under investigation. And it's starting to smell kind of funny now.
1: Well, I mean, but I'm assuming that their produce supplier also supplies produce to other places, like grocery stores and stuff.
0: But they're also saying that Taco Bell is one of the, I guess, main recipients of this certain producer. Okay. That, and they haven't named the producer
1: because
0: either.
1: Because what I just saw an hour ago was a doctor saying, hey, listen, with this parasite, even washing the vegetables are not going to, it's not going to help. And the other guy mentioned yesterday, just stop for a while eating any of this stuff until we figure it out. But the guy today on KTLA in Los Angeles just said, washing stuff doesn't even help it, so forget about it.
0: Here it is.
2: Federal investigators have Taco Bell under investigation for the explosive diarrhea parasite outbreak. And if you recall, Taco Bell pulled a lot of items off of their menu recently. And here are just a few of the foods that we were warned to possibly stay away from. Lettuce, guacamole, cilantro. And also to keep in mind, while Taco Bell is being investigated, you're also being warned not to eat salads, broccoli, or possibly even spinach, and especially stay away from the bagged mixed salads. And berries are also on the list to avoid right now. Blueberries, strawberries, raspberries, and also basil and cilantro are also on the list of do not eat right now.
0: Man, I can't keep up with this list.
1: Well, here's what you guys need to do. I think it's a good idea. So I asked about this yesterday on Facebook. You can go to our Facebook page. So I asked people their favorite local produce places, farmers markets, where they know the farmers and where they get their local foods. And people were putting their hometowns and where to get it, where to get your own farmer, because basically it's these big companies that, you know, have a lot of people out in the fields or whatever. But if you go to a little produce mom and pop farmer, you're not going to have that problem.
0: Well, that is very good information. Good public service announcement. Now, let me give you my public service announcement. Eat all the damn processed food you can right now. This is your opportunity. Right now, you have a window of opportunity. Donuts, candy bars, sodas. Just go for it. Just go for it. Don't worry about it. That's the way you stay healthy.
1: No, but you know what's funny about yesterday? So I heard, and I don't know if it's true or not, but I'm going to take a precaution, that like Olive Garden uses bagged salad, which makes sense because they bring it all in, right? Whatever. Why was it that yesterday, of all the days on the planet, because I knew I couldn't eat salad, all I wanted was a salad all day yesterday?
0: That's what happens.
1: It is. It is.
0: Get
1: so
0: to
1: true.
0: Your head.
3: I literally picked up a bag salad yesterday at the grocery store and had to put it back. Because I put it in the cart and realized also this could be so good because it's one of those Buffalo Ranch ones. I was like, I can't wait to eat this. And I was like, wait, that's bagged salad. I cannot eat that.
1: Can't eat the bagged salad. Yeah, so just go to our Facebook page and you'll see. I just wrote up there great local produce places, and people put their own towns and where you can find them. So that's the way to do it right now. Really,
3: seriously, yeah.
1: You know, is go to the produce, the local farmers markets and stuff.
0: This parasite, it's lasted so much longer than I thought it would. I thought this is one of those things that maybe you get a week to 10 days out of it and it's gone.
1: Right.
0: And they find out exactly what the source is. They stop the supply. Everybody starts to realize, and then boom, everything's going to be fine again. But no, we've been going on a month with this thing.
1: Well, it's because this parasite is because it takes like 5 days for it to kick in, like we mentioned yesterday. So people don't remember everything they ate 5 days ago. Like, I couldn't tell you what I ate 5 days ago, 7 days ago.
0: I guarantee you I didn't eat a salad. Okay, I'll say that. There's a good chance BJ didn't have a vegetable. Or fruit.
1: All right. Well, that's good to know.
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6: Your drive on South 25 through North Glen and Thornton actually looks pretty good. It does start to get slow right at the 270 connector, and at that point, you're slow all the way to Colfax. In fact, you pretty much stay slow all the way to the Tech Center. Not much of a break today through downtown. It's slow all the way to Colorado. Northbound 25 looks fine through Castle Pines and Lone Tree. That gets slow from Arapahoe up to Colorado. And then 225 really slow today. Southbound busy from Iliff on down to I-25. North 225 is slow and go from Mississippi up to I-70. I'm Claire Beverly with Denver Traffic.
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0: hurry, though, because he's got a TV break coming up. Oh, I'm sorry.
1: Yeah. There you go.
0: Yeah, we got to hurry because he's got a TV break coming up here. Okay. I got Jim Hooley from Fox 31 on line
2: Jim
0: one.
2: Hooley. Love him.
0: He's out doing, you know, he's a man of danger. He covers big stories for Fox 31. Jim Hooley on the line. Jim, we're talking about water restrictions and how neighbors are turning in other neighbors. I think it's just safe to say there's a bunch of rats out there.
3: That's exactly what it is. And you can always count on your neighbors to throw you under the bus if, in fact, you're doing something wrong. Shh. And in this case here, breaking the rules and the restrictions when it comes to the watering restrictions that we have
2: in
3: place here right now. More than three.
0: Will you please stop?
2: I just say, wait, you said we had him live.
0: Hey, Jim, have you been turned in?
3: 3,000 complaints from neighbors about other people overwatering in their neighborhood.
0: Look, I couldn't get him live, okay? So I had to steal it off of TV, okay? But there are people out there that are turning people in. They're a bunch of damn rats. Now, can you imagine turning somebody in? I can't. If my neighbor was watering every day, I'd never pick up the phone and call 811 or 411, 311, whatever the number is.
2: I'm going to tell you something. I thought about it yesterday.
0: Why?
2: Because my lawn is dead. It's dead. I'm going to have to resod it next year. It's dead. It's bad. And I did all the right things. I only watered on the even numbers or whatever. It's just dead. It's awful. And so I'm like, okay, well, it's going to cost me a lot of money. I'm going

0: have to resod this son of a gun. But I drove by, I was driving somewhere and I drove by a nursing home, right? And their water, their sprinklers are going everywhere. The nursing home is like just sprinkler city. And some of them are even broken and they're just shooting up. And I was like, well, that's not okay. I'm going to have to spend so much money on a new sod, but this nursing home gets to have pretty flowers?
1: Of all places to pick out a nursing home.
0: I'm just saying.
1: Jamie, do you realize it might be the last chance they get to see of a watering event? Do you realize that?
0: No.
1: For certain people that might be there?
0: No.
1: Let them have their water.
0: They take a shower.
1: Let them. Hang on. Holy says he may have to go here in a second to get back to his report. Go ahead, Jim.
2: 3,000 complaints from neighbors about other people overwatering in their neighborhood. And Denver Water says right now people in Denver are doing a pretty good job, but we got to get better. Denver is already at stage one water restrictions, watering allowed just twice a week. And Denver Water says if people aren't cutting back on their use a little bit more.
1: What's going to happen, Jim? Tell me what's going
2: to
1: happen.
2: It may have to implement even tougher restrictions. Soon those warnings will become fines if things continue. And if things get even worse and people don't come back, don't cut back, continue to break the rules.
1: What's going
2: to
1: happen, Jim? You tell me. What's going
2: to
1: happen?
2: Restrictions, the watering restrictions will be down to allowing you just once a week. Live Denver Water this morning. I'm Jim.
0: Once a week?
1: Bye, Jim.
3: No way.
1: There he goes.
0: Once a week.
3: It's
0: listen,
3: not gonna happen.
0: Two days a week and everything died. And I followed the rules. But no, the nursing home, I'm telling you, it's
1: let them have their flowers, Jamie.
0: I'm just saying it's not fair. Those people spend $6,000 a month to have their, you know, loved ones in there, right?
1: Yeah.
0: I mean, I'm going to have to pay for new sod.
3: And it's happening everywhere because my community, they have the sprinklers on at noon and it's 90 degrees out and they're watering.
0: And it's going to evaporate.
3: Exactly. They just waste all the time. And it's on for like half hour at a time.
0: Yeah. And
3: just
0: by the way,
3: blown.
0: You're part of the problem because from what I understand, your lawn still looks perfect.
3: It's immaculate. I love it.
1: Okay. Well, it can't be that way without watering it.
0: Yeah.
1: And you're breaking the rules.
3: Oh, I'm watering
1: okay.
3: all the time.
1: Then why are you complaining about other people?
0: Yeah.
3: I'm just saying. it's happening everywhere.
1: You're part of the problem.
3: No, but hold on. But your city, like Denver, puts a water restriction on you, but yet they're watering all the community areas. They're just full-blown watering whenever they want. They don't care.
0: Now, here's what I remember, right, but I it's been a while. I asked you a long time ago how you and Bree cut up bills, right, like what you do. If I remember right, she gets the water bill.
3: She gets the water. I get the heat.
0: See, she gets the water bill. That's why he's watering every day.
1: Yeah.
0: Because she has to pay it out of her own income.
1: Sure.
0: I mean, and by the way, they're gouging you, you know, right now in Douglas County. You know that, right?
3: Yeah.
0: Yeah, so
3: it's worth it. But it's less expensive than getting new sod. I'll tell you that much.
0: I don't know. Yeah, because if they find you outside of that wheelhouse or whatever, they say it's going to be very expensive.
3: Honestly, though, it's been great because I've only been watering 3 days, and I'm not exaggerating. I water like 18 times each zone, 18 minutes each zone.
0: Hmm. I don't know.
1: Sounds excessive.
0: It does, doesn't it?
1: To me, it does.
0: Yeah.
3: I keep it green, man.
0: Well, you know what I do? I go to the nursing home, enjoy their flowers.
3: Lay on their grass.
1: Yeah, let it grow. You might be there one day.
0: I know. I just walk on walk on the grass there. I'm like, oh, this is what it's like to walk on grass.
1: Yeah. You and Ethel taking a walk.
0: I know.
1: Yeah.

0: BJ
1: and Jamie
0: on Alice 105.9.
2: From what I understand, sports bars were packed yesterday.
3: Yeah?
2: Yeah, watching that France and Spain game yesterday.
3: And Spain took the win.
2: Yep, Spain wins 2-0 yesterday. Today, even more so. You got England taking on Messi in Argentina.
3: Right, so I'm taking England.
2: Okay.
3: And I'm taking England all the way, by the way.
2: All right.
3: All the way.
2: Starts at 1 o'clock today, later on this afternoon. I mentioned this earlier this morning, the halftime show that's coming up on Sunday for the finals. It's a big show, man. They got Madonna, they got Shakira, they got BTS, Justin Bieber, and they've now increased it to 25 minutes. Now, I bring that up because of Madonna. Remember yesterday I mentioned we've yet to hear a Madonna song?
3: Oh, but now we also know that she has the number one hit on Billboard, right?
2: Yeah, had no idea. Had no idea. She's got the number one album.
3: Yeah.
2: The album is number one. She's the only female to have a number one album on Billboard for 5 decades.
3: That's crazy,
2: isn't
3: it?
2: She's done it for 50 years.
3: Good for you, Madonna.
2: 50 years. All right? The only act that's ever pulled that off is the Beatles, all right? So that's what a milestone for her. But I had no idea. She has the number one album right now. So Carson pulled 4 songs.
3: Okay.
2: Now, we're not going to play the whole song.
3: Yeah.
2: We're just going to play the hooks, okay?
3: Yep.
2: Just to see what it sounds like, because I've yet to hear any of the Madonna music. Here we go. This one is with Sabrina Carpenter. It's called Bring Your Love.

0: perform this at Coachella.
1: Did they?
0: Yeah. Am I right about... Remember, and we were like, oh, that was kind of sad.
2: Yeah, we played a little bit of it when it first came out.
0: Yeah, and it was just... It was, I mean, listen, good for her for still getting up there and doing it and stuff, but it was a lot of rubby, touchy stuff. Yeah.
3: Well, it's got a nice beat. I could dance to that.
0: Yeah.
3: I could see me out maybe at a rave at 3 a.m.
0: Uh-huh.
3: dancing to that, or even this. You set me free. Called Love Sensation, in case you can't tell.
0: Kind of sounds like the last one.
3: All right, I'll give you that. I'll give you that. This one's called Bizarre. Who knew love can be so
0: bizarre? Kind of sounds like the last one.
3: Well, it is a dance album.
0: She likes to repeat the same words, doesn't she? Bizarre, yeah.
3: It's more about the music, Jamie.
0: Yeah, okay, all right.
3: Not the message.
0: Changing it up.
3: So far, I certainly see why it's number one.
0: Well, I think if I was a gay man, I would totally dig this.
3: Yeah.
0: Yeah, you know what I mean? I feel like this is a gay man's album.
3: Us gay men, we love it. Right? All right, here we go. This one's called Good for the Soul. That it's
0: good for the soul. Good for the soul.
3: Yeah. Groovy.

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0: I'll bet you. I'll bet you Taylor Swift tells Travis all the time how much she dislikes Ella. You know? I think she's jealous of Ella. I think that... I do. I think that Travis hears it all the time from Taylor that Ella Langley, oh, I can't stand her.
1: I think Ella and Taylor Swift have something really, really, really in common, and that is we play both of them way too much. Way too much.
0: I'm just saying.
1: I'm just saying. Like, I got that she chose Texas or whatever. I mean, okay.
0: I like Texas.
1: Yeah, well, it's Tennessee and Texas, lovely. Like Texas. Both start with T's.
0: It's a good state.
1: Got a vowel right after the T.
0: I got a
1: lovely
0: question for you.
1: States. What?
0: Got a couple of questions,
1: still
0: actually.
1: I was talking, but fine.
0: Yeah, I know. I got a question for you.
1: Yeah.
0: To make sure that criminals are not scoping out your house, there are five things that you need. And any one of these will work, okay? But there are five things that will keep the criminals away.
1: Okay.
0: So I'm going to ask you if you've got any of these so that...
1: So I keep this stranger danger away.
0: Yeah, stranger danger at a distance for you. Like a criminal would do this, Jamie. They'd walk over... Let me stand up.
1: Okay.
0: They would walk over and go, whoa, not touching that one.
1: Okay.
0: All That's what they would do in front of your house.
1: I got it.
0: And not break in or whatever. Okay.
1: Yeah.
0: All right. Do you have a dog?
1: I don't have a dog. No.
0: Oh, no.
1: I don't have a dog.
0: Oh, no.
1: But, all right, go ahead.
0: All right. Do you have one of those ADP or security signs planted in your yard?
1: Yes.
0: Oh, you do?
1: Yeah. ADT.
0: ADT.
1: ADT.
0: Is that what it is?
1: Yes.
0: Okay. All right. Let me read
1: it.
0: It's ADT.
1: ADT,
0: not P.
1: No, it's
0: all
1: ADT.
0: Right. All right. That's good.
1: Yeah.
0: That's good. That's good. All right. Oh, Carson, you can play along too if you want. ADT. You have an ADT sign?
1: Oh, remember what he did?
0: You got dogs.
1: No, but remember what he did?
0: What did he do?
1: They knocked on his door and asked him if he wanted to buy a security system, and he said yes.
2: Sure did. And I got a deal. Well, allegedly got a deal because my neighbor bought one too. So, Vivint. Yeah, Vivint's my team.
1: Just strangers, just showing up. Hey, do you want a system?
0: But you bought it.
2: Yep.
0: You got the sign.
2: Yep.
0: In your yard, you've got them both covered. You've got a dog and that.
2: Yeah, we got cameras on the patio and the front porch.
0: Well, hang on a second.
1: That was probably part of the five.
0: Probably part of the five.
1: Yeah, yeah.
0: Hang on, Bucky.
1: Yeah, yeah.
0: Hang on just a bit, okay?
1: Yeah.
0: Do you have cameras?
1: Yes. Yeah. Well, it doesn't matter.
0: Do you have lights that come on?
1: Yep.
2: Yep. Nope.
0: Do you have...
1: Well, I'm not supposed to. By the way, it's HOA.
2: Oh, really?
1: Yeah, why not supposed to. I don't know, because I guess it can annoy other neighbors. But how I have them positioned is strategic, so it doesn't bother other neighbors at all.
0: So nobody's complained about you?
1: No, they have not. But it's not. It's in our rules that you're not allowed to.
2: I could see that in your neighborhood, for sure.
0: Mine's pretty bright.
1: Yeah.
0: They'd light up the neighborhood. It's like Fort Knox, man.
2: Boom! Big floodlight.
1: Yeah.
0: It's like a prison break, you know? Yeah.
1: Right?
0: All right. Last. Do you have... They say this one's really important, okay? Do you have the American flag out front?
1: No, but I have two better things.
0: What?
1: I have gates and I have a gun. Yep.
0: You win.
2: Definitely.
3: Go ahead. Join the conversation.
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0: 1059 BJ, Jamie Morning Show on the Odyssey app. Anything you miss on the program today, you'll get it on there. It's a podcast that goes up after 10 o'clock. The Odyssey app, free for your phone. Have you seen that Bud Light commercial, that giveaway they're doing?
1: No.
0: They're giving away, and I don't know how they come up with this stuff, they're giving away a walk-in cooler for your backyard.
1: Whoa, now, that's cool.
0: Yeah, really cool. It's a building. It's a cooler. It's a walk-in cooler.
1: No, it sounds cool.
0: Jamie.
1: I want a walk-in refrigerator.
0: Well, I agree with you in the house where nobody sees it. But this thing is a 6 foot wide by 6 foot deep, 7 feet tall. It's got the Bud Light logo all over it. And you're supposed to put it in your backyard to keep your beer cold.
1: Doesn't that sound cool? That's awesome.
0: Yeah, like if you live in Alabama.
1: That's the ultimate shed, man. That's so cool.
0: I can't even imagine my wife letting me put something like that in the backyard.
1: It would be awesome. You don't just have to put beer in it, right? You could just put all the stuff in it.
0: No. First thing you would want to do is paint it. Get that logo off of there, okay?
1: Well, yeah.
0: That big Bud Light logo in your backyard. You're talking about neighbors complaining. There's no way your HOA would allow that.
1: Never. Obviously.
0: In a million years. Yeah.
1: But it's pretty cool.
0: It looks kind of tacky.
1: I don't know. I think I kind of like it. I mean, especially for people now are doing these whole things with their backyards. Insanity. In fact, Costco, I think it is, they sell like a pop-up bar now. It's like about $1,000 and it just comes in this, I don't know, you in a crate, and you pop it up, and it makes a bar, and it has 4 bar stools and everything.
2: Yep.
1: I mean, it's pretty cool.
0: Almost bought it.
1: Did you?
0: Yeah.
1: Yeah, and people are putting big screen TVs outside, you know,
0: this one's wood.
1: All the stuff.
0: Yeah. And it goes up against the house, and it looks like you've got, not a cabana, but what would it be called? Just some type of a structure, it's like a barbecue shed,
1: it's like a shed, but it only has a glass door and it's cooled.
0: Yeah.
1: I like it.
0: I'll tell you something else they're selling too. I was just at Costco last week and they had that on display there. Have you seen these saunas?
1: Oh, yeah.
0: The outdoor saunas now?
1: Yep.
0: They have these outdoor saunas and you can get either the wet or the dry sauna. And they're basically just a little something that you put up next to your house.
1: Do you mean the red light or the dry sauna? What's the wet sauna?
0: Steam.
1: Oh, okay. So like
0: you can buy it either way.
1: Gotcha.
0: You can buy the dry, or you can get the steam sauna where you hook up the water and it gets all steamed for you. But you can buy it either way. But nevertheless, these little buildings. That attached to your patio, house, whatever.
1: Well, because the dry saunas now are the rage, right? But the problem is they're telling you, and I don't know if this is true or not, but they're telling you not to use the saunas that are glued together with glue, that they should use nails because you'll inhale the glue that puts them together.
0: Well, they sell them as these little huts that go on either your patio, a deck, or like a hot tub would, right?
1: Right. I mean, they're the rage right now.
0: But they're portable saunas.
1: Because all these people are all over TikTok and all over the internet saying like, oh my gosh, you know, if you get to so many, well, Mark Cuban used to say it like 5 years ago, remember?
0: Yeah.
1: He kind of started the craze. Like if you, and then the wellness guy, he swears by him. But again, it's something about the glue that puts them together. You're supposed to get the ones that are nailed together with the cedar and not the glue, because you'll inhale the glue.
0: And they vary in price. They're affordable. I mean, you're cheaper than a hot tub. You can get them from $1,500 to $3,000.
1: Here's what I
0: like
1: would
0: that.
1: Suggest. Just stand outside.
0: Yeah. It feels like a hot sun out there right now, right?
1: Yeah.
0: With the dryness.
1: Just go ahead and just stand outside. You'll be fine. Yeah. Save some money. Yeah.
0: All right, BJ, Jamie, Morning Show. It's going to be quite hot today. 98 for a high today. Little or no rain.

0: grab a hold of something. It's going to be a wild ride through Jamie's stream of consciousness.
1: Jamie's Tabloid Trash on Alice 105.9.
2: All right, I'm going to play a game sweeping the nation called Guess Who Got an Emmy Nomination. You ready? This is for a nomination in the Outstanding Lifestyle Program.
3: Martha Stewart.

0: As ever?
1: Yep.
2: Yep.
0: As ever?
2: As ever.
0: Harry Styles.
1: Oh, come on. No.
2: As ever.
1: You know this.
2: You do know
1: come
2: this.
1: Come on.
0: As ever?
2: We talked obvious. About it. Yes. Mm-hmm.
0: No.
2: Yeah.
0: No.
2: Yes.
0: Her?
2: Yes.
0: No.
2: And it was even canceled.
0: Yeah. No. Meghan Markle?
1: I'm telling you, it's the balloon arches, man.
0: Grow up.
2: Can you guys believe it?
0: Are you joking?
2: Oh, my God. People are so, like,
0: Are you joking?
2: No, I'm not joking.
0: She got an Emmy?
2: She got
0: canceled.
2: I know.
0: How do you get canceled to get an Emmy?
2: The series earned a nomination in the Outstanding Lifestyle Program category and will face this competition. Here's who's up for it, okay? All right, so the lifestyle brand, I forgot what it's called. But anyway, With Love. It was called With Love, Megan. And it was on Netflix, right? Yeah, so here's what she's up against, okay, for the lifestyle brand. NBC's George to the Rescue, Hallmark's The Motherhood, The Wizard of Paws, A Different Breed. I'm voting Wizard of Paws.
0: Me too. I'll take all three of them.
2: Yeah, Wizard of Paws.
0: Over her.
2: Yep. So she is nominated. She put a statement out this morning. Wow. She's just like, oh my gosh, congratulations to all the staff.
0: You know, this is the Emmys. Suck it up to royalty.
2: Right?
0: Or that's what they think they're doing.
2: Exactly.
0: Okay? They are just sucking up to Meghan Markle. She lost millions for Netflix.
2: Yep.
0: She got canceled.
2: Yep.
0: She's absolutely a turd. She's got a warehouse that's full of candles and all this scent stuff that they can't even sell.
2: Yep.
0: And an Emmy.
2: An Emmy nomination. And people people are losing their minds. I mean, like,
0: because if she's nominated, that means somebody who probably deserves to be in the category got left out.
2: Yeah. I mean, people
0: are. She took up a slot.
2: So mad about this. It's unbelievable.
0: I said slot.
2: I know.
1: You can't argue with the balloon arches. You can't.
2: I know you love the show and you really love the
1: balloon. She's got some good life hacks, man.
2: I will say I did buy one thing because of her and it was dumb. But I tried to watch a show because Carson said such great things about it, right? Yeah. So I tried to watch it, but I watched half of one. I was so bored. It was so boring and so calculated and so fake and like she made honey and like shut up. You don't make honey. You don't.
0: And an Emmy is not about the product. It's not about how good the balloons are or the candles or whatever. It's about her TV show or whatever it is, the docu or whatever you want to call it. It's about that and how it performed. And it was so bad, they canceled it.
2: Yeah, they did cancel it. And
0: that's what you base the Emmy on.
2: I mean, but I did buy it off of Amazon edible flowers. So they're like real flowers. They're dried, freeze-dried or whatever.
0: But you can eat them.
2: And you can eat them and they look real pretty. Sprinkle them on your food.
0: What do they taste like?
2: Like nothing, really. They just look pretty.
0: They're flowers that taste like nothing.
2: Uh-huh. And I got the edible gold as well. Yeah.
0: Huh.
2: Yeah.
0: I didn't know that.
2: Yeah. I'll bring you in. Okay, because I discovered the best thing you can ever buy for a party in your life.
0: Yeah.
2: I'm not even kidding, especially for summer. You guys, at Whole Foods, they have frozen strawberries dipped in chocolate. And they are delicious.
0: Oh. At where?
2: At, what did I say? Whole Foods.
0: Oh.
2: Whole Foods. They're frozen strawberries dipped in, like, you can either get them in white chocolate, milk chocolate, probably dark, but I got them. Oh, I'll have to bring you guys in some. Well, not very many because they're kind of expensive.
0: Yeah, 16 bucks each.
2: No, they're not even whole strawberries. They're halves.
0: They're halves?
2: They're halves, and they're dipped in chocolate, and then they don't have their stems or anything.
0: Yeah.
2: And then you would put them on a little plate and then sprinkle those little flowers on them. Oh, my God. Gorge.
0: Gorge. They're gorge.
2: It's gorgeous. I'm telling you, it's the best chocolate, too. It's such good chocolate.
0: I'll bet you she wins this. I'll bet the Emmys are going to placate to her, and they're going to, you know, it's Harry and Meghan. She's going to win this.
2: I think Wizard of Paws will take it.
0: Well, I'd like to see anybody take it, but
2: how embarrassing if you show up for the Emmys and Wizard of Paws takes it?
0: Yeah.

0: What, does a dog go up there?
1: I don't know. I don't know, Wizard of Paws. Anyway, yeah, so she's nominated. By the way, they're saying that it was kind of a contentious meeting. I guess William. William never saw Harry. They never met.
2: Really?
0: No kidding.
1: Yeah, they didn't hang out.
0: Yeah, they've been on the outs for a while.
1: And they're saying the money train has dried up because everybody's sick of Meghan talking trash, and even Harry, for that matter, of the royal family. And so everybody kind of, like, they separate themselves now from Harry and Meghan, but they're not the cool people that they once were. Their money train is gone, and they're like, listen, as much money as you think they have, they live that lifestyle, and it's going to run out.
0: Goes quick.
1: Yeah, it goes real quick, right?
0: Yeah.
1: Especially when you have your own private security detail, you have the kids in private school, you have all the things.
0: Yeah.
1: And so...
0: Yeah, it goes fast. Yeah, speaking of which, with money and everything, you reminded me of something I read yesterday. Dana White, I didn't read it, I saw the video. Dana White from the UFC came out, and he said he had to pay Conor McGregor that $30 million because Conor is broke. He made $200 million in his life, or $300 million,
1: oh my God,
0: something like that. And because of lawyers and sexual assault charges that he's faced overseas that we don't hear about sometimes, and some of this, remember when he beat up that bus that time?
1: Yeah, I do.
0: Beat out the windows. They say with all his lawyer fees and people that have taken advantage of him, that he's lost everything. And this fight that he did last Saturday night to get that $30 million, because he even said, Dana White said, that I could have not paid him. He walked into that ring. He didn't even last 50 seconds.
1: Yeah.
0: And I could have easily chopped it down to like $1 million, and he would have walked with it. Okay? But I paid him his $30 million because he's broke.
1: You know, it's interesting you say that, because we must be on the same algorithm of broke athletes. Because I saw a football player, and he explained how he rolled through a $100 million contract. And he has no money left.
0: I can't even imagine that.
1: Me either.
0: I can't. I feel like that if you gave me $2 million, I'm good for the rest of my life.
1: I feel like if you gave me $2 million, I could turn it into four.
0: Yeah.
1: You know.
0: Yeah. I mean, I certainly wouldn't go broke.
1: No, that's the thing. It's like, I mean, that if you
0: I don't know.
1: No, you could totally, if you took $2 million and put it in QQQ, you would in time make it four.
2: And you could just live off the interest.
0: Well,
1: yeah, and the dividends on some of these stocks pay very well.
0: I think there's a lot of people, though, and it's not necessarily always the athlete or the Conor McGregors. I don't think it's always them and their spending that does them in. I think it's the people around them sometimes.
1: Well, that's what this professional football player said. He's like, I had to buy a house for my mama, and then my aunt needed a car.
0: Yeah.
1: And he's like,
0: everybody's got a handout.
1: Yeah.
0: And then you forget about these taxes. Agent fees. And then lawyers.
1: Yep.
0: You always have to have a lawyer when you're in that category.
1: And so he just blew
0: the retainers.
1: Because all of us think, like, I mean, it's like you said, if we had like $2 million, we'd be happy and you know, prosper. But he had $100 million and he blew through it.
0: It's hard to imagine.
1: And Connor, $300 million.
0: Yeah.
1: Yeah.
0: $300 million. And Dana White said the reason he did the fight was because he's broke.
1: Man, that is crazy. Wow.
0: And I thought it was weird that he would come out and say that. Usually you don't discuss somebody else's finances, do you?
1: I think that he's mad at Conor.
0: Yeah, I do too.
1: I think that's probably
0: why. Well, it hurt their reputation.
1: Yeah,
0: it did. The UFC, because, I mean, you've got all these people that it wasn't a true pay-per-view, but you had to buy Paramount in order to, you know, watch it.
1: Yeah, so I think that's what the deal was.
0: It's embarrassing.
1: Can we all agree, since we were just talking about Netflix, can we all agree to stop, please, with the viral video of preparing for my Netflix doc?
0: It's dumb.
1: It is.
0: Dumb.
1: And listen, I know some of you that, like, some of the media people have done it, and so I don't want to, because I know they listen to our show.
0: Well, they're dumb.
1: No, they're not dumb.
0: Yes, they are.
1: Denise.
0: Who is he?
1: Denise.
0: Her?
1: She did it.
0: She's smarter than that, isn't she?
1: I know. I, you know, oh, what?
0: Come on.
1: We love her. But I couldn't hit like. I just, my thumb couldn't hit the like button. I couldn't do it, BJ.
0: I'll go ahead and like it.
1: All right.
0: I will too.
1: All right. Okay. But anyway, so here's what it is. Because Netflix always does that where they put somebody on the stool right before they're getting ready to do their documentary and they mic them up live, right? Pretend like, and say, are you ready for this? And they're like, yeah. And they act all nervous. Well, now people are mocking that with the Netflix music. And so it's basically, well, it's Denise sitting on the couch with that guy she does the show with. And they're like, are we ready to do this?
0: Thank goodness it's nobody around here, because I would be embarrassed for our radio station if somebody here did that.
1: Carson, have you done it?
2: I thought about it.
1: Because he is one to follow.
0: Don't do it.
2: I haven't done it.
0: Don't do it.
1: Listen, he's a follower.
0: It's embarrassing.
2: I feel like I've got a good one, though.
0: It's embarrassing.
1: What? It can't be a good one. They're all the same.
2: I know they are.
1: They're all the same. You just sit on a stool, pretend to get mic'd up and say, and you say like something like, the behind the scenes of what it's like to be me, you know, on the radio. Right?
2: I just feel like you're missing out sometimes.
1: But this one, I don't, I mean, like the one, like, I get into my Ferrari. Like, that was kind of funny because you dragged your wife, right? And that was pretty funny. And they dragged you, and that was cute. That one I kind of get because it was something visual to watch. But this one I keep waiting to chuckle.
0: And you've yet to chuckle.
1: I have not.
0: Denise didn't make you chuckle?
1: She didn't make me chuckle.
0: Out of here.
1: I did not have one, and
0: no,
1: I tried.
0: No chuckling you.
1: And then my thumb couldn't hit the thumbs up button. I just
0: because if I like it, I'm lying.
1: Yeah, I know.
0: If I like this, I'm lying.
1: Right. Anyway, all right. I think I'm done. There you go. Tabloid trash.
0: All right. It's the BJ and Jamie Morning Show. Another hot one today. 98 for a high.
1: God.
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0: Kind of doing deep thought over here.
1: Are you thinking about Taco Bell?
0: Yeah. Well, I'm not thinking about Taco Bell, but I'm thinking about that situation, okay?
1: Okay.
0: Because you've got this Cyclops. The Cyclops parasite, okay?
1: Yeah. Mm-hmm.
0: Why is it the only restaurant chain out there is Taco Bell to announce that they're getting rid of all the rabbit food? I don't understand that. If it's so mass, and 34 states are affected by the parasite right now with explosive diarrhea. You got 34 states, over 7,000 people affected now. But the only chain, the only restaurant, because you got to figure, Red Robin, Chili's, Texas Roadhouse.
1: Okay.
0: Yep. Five Guys.
1: Yep. Yeah.
0: They all use lettuce.
1: I actually didn't go to...
0: Chipotle.
1: Okay, nope, that wasn't it. Cheesecake Factory, because I like those lettuce wraps or whatever. Yeah. I didn't get them.
0: But you don't hear Cheesecake Factory coming out and saying, hey, right now, folks, with this parasite, the Cyclops out there, we're going to hold off on lettuce wraps.
1: Now,
0: you haven't heard that. I don't get it.
1: But here's the thing. I heard that it was select Taco Bells. So was it the only Taco Bells in Michigan? Is that maybe where the selection was?
0: No.
1: No, it was some other ones?
0: Various states.
1: Okay.
0: Yeah.
1: I don't know. Maybe they knew their lettuce people were shady. They were pooping in the fields. And
0: maybe
1: they were like,
0: so.
1: Hey, you
0: maybe
1: know
0: so.
1: What, Ron? We maybe. Knew about the shady poopers in the fields.
0: You know for a fact there's something we're not being told.
1: Well, yes.
0: You know that. Because it just smells that way to
1: it
0: me.
1: It does. Mm-hmm.
0: And I'm not talking about smelling the explosive.
1: No.
0: I'm talking about smelling a rat.
1: Smells, yep.
0: I'm smelling a rat right now. Something is up. There's a reason why other locations, other restaurant chains aren't announcing that they're not
1: because
0: using lettuce.
1: You would think that
0: it would be everywhere.
1: It would be like more. It wasn't Chipotle having all the problems a long time ago?
0: Their problems.
1: Yeah. So it'd be someone like, oh, we're like a little scared because it's happened in the past. So they knew that their distributors were maybe a little shady or something. But we've never heard this happening with Taco Bell. I mean, get it when you eat it. And so.
0: I give you a rumor?
1: Okay.
0: Now,
1: yeah.
0: Again, I'm going to say this is a rumor. I don't want a lawsuit, nothing like that for the radio station or for me. Okay. But I read something over the weekend. And the reason Taco Bell is involved here and being invested.

0: complicated is that somehow they drew up a map. They didn't draw it, obviously a computer, but they drew up a map, and a lot of the cases that they're seeing, it was huge, like 85%. A lot of the cases were within a mile to a mile and a half of a Taco Bell.
1: Well, people would know if they went there.
0: You were a part of this.
1: Listen, poop. I watch crime shows.
0: You're a part of the poop circle.
1: Listen.
0: Right there.
1: I watch crime shows and what they would do, right? So they'd have Taco Bell on the wall, right? And then they'd have strings with tacks.
0: That's what I'm talking about.
1: They'd wrap around that string, around that tack, and run it over to that guy.
0: And then wrap it around that
1: one. Right.
0: And then run it back down to this guy.
1: Exactly.
0: And then run it over to this Taco Bell. And before you know it, you've got like, a string that resembles a duck on the wall. And it's like, aha, this is it.
1: Right. But
0: that's what I heard, Jamie. I did. I heard that they were so in proximity of a Taco Bell.
1: But people would know if they ate at Taco Bell, and they could easily line that up, right? Right? I mean, they could say, like, okay, this is who the producer of these lettuces is, this guy, you know, out in the fields, and that they were the distributor to Taco Bell. And I mean, I would remember if I ate at Taco Bell last week.
0: Something shady here.
1: It is shady.
0: There's something that we're not being told. And I don't know what it is. Can't put my finger on it. And right now, you've got 7,000 people out there sitting on a toilet right now. Okay? Can't leave. Going to be there all day.
1: They said it. One woman was crying about it.
0: Yeah.
1: She said it's changed her whole lifestyle. She can't even go outside or anywhere to work because she ships her pants.
0: Yeah.
1: But at FedEx.
0: Like ships them over
1: ships.
0: Some.
1: Yeah, ships. Said ships.
0: Yeah.
1: You know, at FedEx.
0: It's pretty crazy.
1: All right, let me read some
0: text. Pretty crazy story.
1: I work at a bakery that offers fresh fruit, and as of today, we've changed our menu, and we no longer add fresh fruit. Let's see here. Somebody said, remember McDonald's lettuce caused similar issues, and they stopped serving lettuce? I do kind of remember that.
0: Yeah.
1: Let's see here. I was up at 1 in the morning last week from, I won't say the name because it's alleged, lettuce, and I'm not going to eat there anymore.
0: Really?
1: I don't know.
0: This is wild.
1: It's wild.
0: I mean, this is crazy.
1: I just can't believe don't you feel like we can put a man on the moon, but we can't figure out where this is coming from?
0: No.
1: That seems outrageous to me.
0: No.
1: Doesn't it?
0: Yeah.
1: I mean, it just seems like a simple mathematical equation. Right? Like,
0: this is nasty.
1: I mean, like, write down everywhere you ate last week. Like, what did you use?
0: Do you remember, though? Do you remember everywhere you ate last week? I don't think I do. If I'm thinking about it right now, what did I have yesterday? Oh, man. I bought one of those.
1: Oh, my God. Here we go.
0: I bought an orange chicken, one of those bags of orange chicken.
1: Oh,
0: I forgot what brand it was. Man, it was delicious.
1: Well, P.F. Chang makes it in the freezer section. It's so good.
0: It wasn't P.F. Chang, though. It was some other brand.
1: Why am I participating in this?
0: But it was delicious.
1: Well, that's good.
0: So I went back and bought a general towel.
1: Oh, yeah.
0: Yeah.
1: Are you sure that you're not doing the P.F. Chang brand? Because that sounds, both of those are.
0: No. No, it's a different brand.
1: Huh.
0: Yeah.
1: It's crazy.
0: Boy, it was good though, Jamie.
1: Yeah. Disappoint.
0: Yeah. Well, I'm doing everything I can to stay away from lettuce.
1: I'm telling you, it's crazy though, but why can't we figure this out? I feel like I could figure it out. You know, I could go to like 4 people who had the poopskies and go, all right, let's nail this down. Where did you go eat for the last 5 days? Like, let's really go through your...
2: Go like through your credit card
1: receipts. I was getting ready to say that, right? Like, just let's remember.
2: Yeah.
0: Here's a text. I was at Ted's. That Ted's is a good place too, that Montana Grill.
1: Yeah, it's really good.
0: Ted's yesterday for lunch, and a couple came in with their own lettuce.
2: What?
0: That's a good idea.
1: Well, I did put on Facebook. Listen, I put on Facebook where you can buy fresh produce here in Colorado from local farmers. I had people posted where they buy their fresh produce from local farmers, and you can look at it on our Facebook page and find your town.
0: I say go there, get yourself a head of lettuce. Get some tomatoes and cucumbers, put them in a little cooler, then go to Ted's.
1: Today, I know this for a fact, that Larkspur, you know where Larkspur is?
0: Oh, yeah, Jellystone.
1: Right?
0: Yeah.
1: Well, they're having a farmer's market today.
0: They are?
1: Yeah, they're having one today. Today is Wednesday, right?
0: Yes.
1: Yeah, they have one every Wednesday during the summer.
0: Oh, okay.
1: So if you want to go there,
0: Well, again, the warning is, you know, I know Taco Bell has made their move, but the warning is don't buy, especially bagged salad.
1: Yeah.
0: Especially, all right?
1: I don't know.
0: That's the warning.

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1: Agree? Disagree? Text NATO, BJ and Jamie.
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0: guess. I'm going to let you guess, okay?
1: You're gay.
0: Guess. No. Guess what my wife ordered yesterday.
1: Let's see.
0: And the only reason I remember, I meant to bring it up earlier this morning. Only reason I remember is because I just looked at my email, and it's supposed to be delivered later on this afternoon between 3 and 5. Or they give you that window, you know?
1: Uh-huh. A brand new bike for a big boy.
0: No.
1: Oh, okay. But that was a good guess.
0: No. It's a good guess, though.
1: That was solid.
0: Yeah, because I rode that little bike.
1: Yeah, but and you need a big boy bike.
0: She didn't get me a bike.
1: No. Let's see here. What did your wife get you? Oof, boy, I don't know.
0: You don't know?
1: No.
0: All right, I'm going to play something for you.
1: All right.
0: And this may give it away.
1: Okay.
0: Right here. Hang on one second.
1: Ice maker.
0: Let me cue it up. No, I bought a new one.
1: Oh, okay.
0: I bought one several weeks ago. This is from yesterday's show.
1: Yesterday's show.
0: I'll bet you text NATO can guess.
1: She was mad at you about something or something. There was something.
0: From yesterday's show, it's going to arrive today between, I love this game.
1: Yeah, I don't.
0: It's a guessing game.
1: No, I know, but this makes me feel like I have like a dementia.
0: 303-222-5423.
1: From yesterday's show.
0: Yesterday's show. Dementia. Arriving through Amazon today between 3 and 5.
1: Uh-huh.
0: And, let's see. Oof, what else can I tell you? Yeah. Oh, and it was your idea.
1: It was my idea.
0: It was your idea. Man, this is getting good.
1: Yeah. It's so good. It's crazy.
0: Carson, great. Do you have any idea? Don't say it.
2: Something to do with camping?
1: Oh.
0: Nope.
1: A dog leash because you need to walk your dog more.
0: I'll give you one more hint. Okay. You ready?
1: Yeah.
3: You get a bunch of geese together. They're honking in the air.
1: No, you didn't. No, you didn't. No, you didn't. You got a porch goose?
0: Yeah.
1: No.
0: She ordered two.
1: No.
0: She ordered two.
1: She got the porch geese.
0: Yes. And four outfits.
1: Oh, that's awesome.
0: Yeah. Yeah. She says she's going to order three more, one for every day of the week.
1: Oh, my God. You've got to take pictures.
0: Even a Sunday's best.
1: Oh, that's awesome.
0: Yeah.
1: My girlfriend sent me one of her neighbor, and her neighbor, her porch goose, has the overalls on. Isn't that awesome? Yeah.
0: Yeah. I got home yesterday, and she goes, I love the porch goose.
1: Oh, my gosh.
0: I'm getting us two.
1: You got to take pictures of it.
2: Yeah, seriously. It's got to be a series.
1: Yeah. Oh, my gosh. That's awesome. Good for her.
0: The porch goose. In case you didn't hear yesterday's show, which you can get with a podcast.
1: Yeah, it was a thing that I thought was just a thing in Southern Illinois. I went to this arts and crap place, and they had these big, like, I don't know, 4-foot, 3-foot, 4-foot gooses, and you dress them up. You dress them up.
0: Yeah, different outfits.
1: I mean, you can even get two of them and do it as a bride and groom.
0: Yeah.
1: Yeah. So, wow, good for you guys.
0: Yeah, we have husband and wife. I guess one goose is supposed to be me.
1: That's so
0: and one
1: sweet.
0: Goose is her.
2: That's awesome.
1: Oh, you guys, she's so romantic.
0: Yep. Isn't she though? Yeah, right.
1: Well, what are you guys going to do with your Mickey Mouse signs?
0: It's gone. We took it down.
1: Oh, but you know what?
0: It's going to be replaced with goose now.
1: Yeah, but guess what? I have bad news.
0: What?
1: They have Mickey Mouse outfits for the geese.
0: Don't say that.
2: Yeah.
0: Geez. Oh, no. I don't want a goose dressed as Goofy.
1: Yep.
0: My Goofy goose.
1: You're going to have Minnie and Mickey.
0: Minnie and Mickey.
1: Oh, so cute. Yes, I bet
0: you. We can't go there.
1: I bet
0: you
1: that's
0: can't.
1: Why she bought two. So they're Minnie and Mickey. This just got bad.
0: I got to go cancel this order. I think I'm still canceled
1: God.
0: Before
1: the
0: they get there.
1: And Mickey Gooses.
0: Oh, boy.
1: That's great.
0: Have a great day, everybody. Enjoy your Wednesday. Hot again today.

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1: I'm just trying to be a friend.
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So the Meta Ray Bans, I haven't really gotten into because I don't like the style of them. But Doja Cat just did a collab with Meta Ray Bans. And let me just tell you, those are cute. It's Alice 105.9.

So a lady on Instagram made a fake Instagram to hide from her husband and talk to the internet to help her get raised money to pay off all their debt, and it worked. The video is so heartwarming. It's the husband crying his eyes out to be told they're $50,000 less in debt. So happy for them. This is what the internet's good for.

Okay, so there's a new show coming to TLC, and I think I like this better than The Secret Life of Mormon Wives. It's called The Double Lives of Suburban Moms. And what's great about that is the fact that there are all these moms that have like secret online personas and their family doesn't know. 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Drama.

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1: They say the holy water's watered down, and this town's lost its faith. 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

o'clock with the Slacker Show on other people's problems. 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

Is anyone over Taylor Frankie Ball? Is it just me, or does she always just complain and complain and complain on social media? She's now in beef with Whitney. It's Alice 105.9, and I'm guessing she's not a part of the last season of Secret Life of Mormon Wives because all the other girls have been posting videos together, and Taylor Frankie Ball is nowhere to be seen.

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Honestly, that and Twilight really got me through my 20s. 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Thank you, Twilight and 50 Shades of Grey.

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It is Heather Collins. Happy Wednesday. Did you miss any BJ and Jamie? 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

So I was having this argument with my boyfriend earlier. 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Dallas 105.9, because deer poop in the woods and other animals. So, like, why do you got to pick up your dogs? Was my argument. Am I wrong for this? Dallas 105.9. Maybe I need to call up the Slagger Show. 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

ask why haven't any of these celebrities that went to Taylor Swift's wedding cracked yet? 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Is it all because they're rich and they're like, we don't need the money? Ugh. Somber, where are you, buddy? 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

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She's only 12 years old. Let's give her some good advice. This is a tough one. It's Alice. I'll smile.

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having a moment right now after bringing out Rihanna on stage with him and his wife. I mean, like, Dallas 105.9. Can we just get like a reunion tour with Jay-Z, Beyonce, and Rihanna? That would be iconic.

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0: So Hillary Duff is having a huge moment, and someone in like the psychology world figured out the reason why is because when we were all like watching Lizzie McGuire, it was like the happiest, most simple time of our life,
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1: No, the ick is one of those terms that I guess is slowly creeping around town, but it's just not made it to my side of town yet.
2: So when somebody gives you the ick, like, for example, on Below Deck, the guy, he said like something like, did you guys make out? And he's like, oh, yeah, we smoochy-smoochied. Well, that gave her the ick.
1: The ick.
2: Yeah, because he said it like, smoochy-smoochy, like baby talk, and she was like, ick. Yeah.
1: Oh, that's what it means. Well, in my neighborhood, it's still the heebie-jeebies.
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I want to go see Michelle Branch.

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1: All right, this is a little part of the show we like to call Let's Get to Know Erica.
2: What?
1: Well, we're doing irrational fears, and you're just a bundle of things that you're afraid of, and most of them are irrational.
2: I don't think, like, sharks are irrational.
1: No, but it's irrational to think something's going to happen to you in Colorado.
2: No, but, you know, when I go in the ocean, I don't like to go too deep.
3: That's fair. That's rational.
2: Thank you.
1: Okay. I feel like you have the thing about the grates. Like, can you walk over a grate?
2: I don't really want to. What if it falls out from under me?
1: What if?
2: It's a lot of what ifs in my mind.
1: So, how often do they really, like, it happens on the news all the time. I turn on TV and it's like, another blonde girl fell through a grate.
2: Dude, like, kind of with manholes recently.
3: I did see that.
1: That's not really happening.
2: Yeah, there's been too many. I don't recommend walking over them.
3: We're like, it's almost like a cartoon where it just, like, tips to the one side
2: and then they die.
1: That's not how it works.
2: They can't just die.
1: They're really heavy, you guys.
2: They die.
1: Because they fall in and they fall all the way down. How far down is it?
2: I don't know. But they can't get out. They can't get out.
4: And there's gators and stuff down there too.
2: There's not gators. Wait, hold on. What?
4: There's all sorts of, in the sewers.
3: Turtles and.
4: Yeah.
3: Yeah.
2: Oh no. Are you doing that? Okay. I know what he's doing. I think I have a lot of rational fears as well.
1: We're not doing rational fears. We're doing irrational fears. You know what I mean?
2: Right.
1: We don't need to call
2: and go,
1: I'm afraid somebody's going to abduct my child. It's like, that could happen. Like,
2: is that rational though?
1: It's I know that my fear of clowns, while it's shared by a lot of people, it genuinely, for the most part, is irrational.
3: Yeah.
2: Yeah.
1: Clowns, you know, why would you fear somebody who wants to hide their identity and be around children? Why would you fear that person? They're obviously up to good. I don't want you to know who I am, and let me just have your kid. And
2: so you don't like it if they approach you in public.
1: Dude, I did a grand opening of a bank one time, years and years and years ago. They'd like, come out to the bank, and I pulled up into the parking lot, and they had like a little Ferris wheel thing. They just hired everything. They had a petting zoo or whatever.
3: Oh my gosh.
1: And they're like, come here, meet the clown. And I was like, I was like, hold on one second. I got to get something out of my car. I left. For real, I left. Because I'm like, I'm not. So they're calling me like, Slacker, you have to. And I'm like, I don't though.
2: I will not meet
1: How long is he there? So our shifts overlapped. I was like, they're like 11 to 1 and he was there 10 to noon. So I came back at noon. I'm like, I'm not going to be around the dude.
2: I get it. Not one of my biggest fears.
1: But I get it.
3: I'm kind of surprised by that.
1: Some clowns have killed people, for sure.
3: Well, yeah, of course.
2: Just like sharks.
1: Yeah, but you could be at Target in Colorado and see a clown.
2: I would not like that.
1: Right. So then it is a rational fear.
3: Are you okay with like scary clowns though? Like Halloween?
2: Because
3: that one is like, yeah, I'm here to do the thing you're thinking of. So it kind of takes away the irrational, makes it rational. Does that make sense?
1: I get what you're trying to do. I don't like clowns in general.
3: Okay.
1: If they're more open about their need to murder you, I might not be scared. It's
3: they're
1: the ones that are like, come here, kids. Let's go behind this tree. So and you're like, what are we doing behind the tree there? There was just a thing.
2: Barney. Yeah. Okay.
1: There was an event that my daughter was at, and she was fascinated by the balloon twisting clown. And she kept going over to him. I'm like, and I had to drag her. He's like, no, she's fine. I'm like,
2: my nephew currently has a fear of balloons releasing air, and I would call that irrational. He covers his ears and he gets down low because he doesn't.
1: It's just the high pitch.
2: There's
1: thing.
2: A video where he says it's gonna fly at me, and so I don't think he likes that. If you let go of a balloon, it flies around the room while it's releasing air.
4: Oh,
1: interesting.
3: Yeah, it's kind of cute.
2: It's very cute.
1: Okay, so we're not doing a great job of giving irrational fears. But if you have one, we want to hear what it is.
3: Best caller is getting some tickets to the Harry Potter, the exhibition, an immersive experience.
1: We're going to be there on Saturday.
3: Yeah.
1: If you happen to be going, if you win tickets here, you could join us there. We're going to be there around, should we say?
2: Sure.
1: We're going to be there at 2:00.
4: Mm-hmm.
3: Yep.
1: The whole show.
2: We're
1: going to go through it, say something wizardy. By the way, and if you don't have a good story for this, we will have Quizzitch. Harry Potter trivia coming up at 3:50.
3: Yes.
1: Just listen at 3:30. 303-222-5423. We want your irrational fears. You have something irrational?
5: I do, for sure.
1: Actually irrational.
5: Yeah, the oven.
1: That's an irrational fear.
5: I hate the oven. We have a double oven. Sometimes my wife turns both of them on at the same time. Way too risky. It seems like it's just way too much power. Sometimes she, even when she turns it off, then she'll do the move where she cracks the door to let the heat into the house. No. No, I don't even go in the kitchen. I hate it.
1: But you
5: I'm going to touch it.
1: That literally every single house, every single apartment, every single everything has ovens in it. And
2: not every single apartment, though.
1: Some apartments don't have an oven.
2: Yeah. Go to New York, man.
1: What do they have?
2: Nothing.
3: It's like a sink and room for a bed.
5: I like it. I like
1: how do you cook
2: Guilty
1: food?
2: One. I microwave. Don't know. Or you don't. I will piggyback on your oven fear. I don't like to open the oven while it's on because what if my dog jumps in there?
5: Oh.
1: That's an irrational fear. Okay. Yes. It's like your dog is just all of a sudden going to go, I want that meatloaf.
2: Well, sometimes he's intrigued by what we're cooking. And what if he jumps in and then I got to grab him and then I get burned and he's burned and then we're all burned.
1: Like, you just took it 7 layers of your whole family dies because your dog is dumb.
2: Yeah. Well, he is. So.
5: I also hate when they have those window unit air conditioners because they're going to fall.
2: Yes, out the window.
5: They're going to
2: fall. They're going to kill someone.
1: I agree, but I think one has at some point.
2: Just like the manholes. Probably.
3: Yeah.
1: I don't think the manhole thing is true.
2: You've got to look it up, man.
1: Okay. Here's the other one that I still have to this day. And it's so weird because I'm scared like I'm going to get hurt. It's opening... My kids love pigs in a blanket.
3: Yes.
1: It's opening the biscuits, opening the croissants, opening the crescent rolls.
2: I love doing it. The cinnamon rolls. Oh! Sorry.
1: It's not, it has never, you're not ever at a thing where the guy's got the maimed hand and it's like just two fingers missing. It's like, what happened, biscuits? It's like, it's never.
3: But I literally opened a can of cinnamon rolls the other day to make for my boyfriend and I dropped it on the floor because it scared me.
1: Because you go, it's like, start to peel, and it'll go, pop, and it's like,
2: it's
1: you go,
2: like a broken Jack in the Box.
1: Yes, because I peeled it all the way off. Yeah, and I'm
2: And then you had to get the spoon.
1: Yeah. Oh, I'm not getting the spoon. I hit it on the side of the counter. I'm like, pop, pop, pop.
3: Oh, I hate it.
1: And
3: then it's
5: like, and you're already a little shook because you had to turn the oven on. You had to preheat it, so you're like, right?
1: Erica, you are not always great with words. But broken Jack in the Box is the most descriptive,
2: thank you.
1: Perfect thing it's.
2: I'm a little offended because this is what I do for a living, but that's fine.
1: You suck at it most times, but this one time, you're just, it's like,
2: and you're like, when's it going to go? Yeah.
1: All right. And it's just biscuit, just.
2: Right.
1: Just.
2: But imagine how awful it is for Tiak. He has to turn the oven on and do that.
1: Yeah, you're right. This is horrible.
2: And my dog might jump into his oven. Yeah. Which sounds
5: I've never
2: weird.
5: Even thought about it at all.
1: All right. Irrational fears. We want yours. 303-222-5423. 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

0: So we're looking for your irrational fears. Did I mention that I now have a fear of ceiling fans ever since my one fell? I have zero ceiling fans in my house. Zero.
1: Wow.
0: In a huge house.
1: I have a lot. So.
0: And you're not scared of them? You know they can just come.
1: I might be.
0: They can just fly out of the ceiling.
2: I've had the flower light fall on me.
1: Yeah, just recently, right?
2: Yeah.
1: I'm going to leave that irrational fear to everyone else.
0: Great.
1: I need them in my home.
0: Okay. Rowan?

0: Yai.
1: We're good. What's your irrational fear?
0: I really hate cotton balls. Desperately hate cotton balls, cotton pads that, like, wipe your face with, like, makeup remover, things like that.
2: How do you remove your makeup?
0: I usually just use, like, wipes, like witch hazel wipes or something like that. Mm. But, yeah, cannot do cotton balls. Like, even cotton swabs sometimes. Like, if they, if it crunches between my fingers.
1: Oh, my God, Rowan. Really bad. I have the exact same thing. I don't think of it as a fear. I don't know what you call it.
2: But if you don't want to touch it, that's a fear.
0: Yeah. Well, okay. So I'm, like, severely afraid of throwing up. Like, I really hate it. And every time I touch a cotton ball, it makes me want to throw up.
1: 100%. Oh my. I have that gag reflex.
0: Kind of exactly what, like, started that.
1: Is it aspirin or, like, ibuprofen has it? Yeah. Oh, trying to pull that through the little, you're like, because it's so dry. It's so
0: and
1: dry.
0: It, like, squeaks. Oh my God. Yeah.
1: It does. Really it gross. Squeaks.
2: Are you both going to throw up right now? This is fun.
0: Maybe.
2: Puke.
1: Tell me, Rowan, tell me if you feel this a little bit like, when you get done with a dryer sheet, it's adjacent.
0: Yep. Or like if the snow is way too dry and it crunches beneath my feet, I kind of have that same response.
2: Yep. You don't like crunchy snow?
1: No.
2: Crunchy snow is the best.
1: Even somebody breaking a celery gets me in that same exact zone.
2: So you can't eat celery?
1: Eating it is different. Somehow breaking it, it's a tactile. Oh, God.
2: Okay.
1: It gives me the heebs. It's so like, ugh. It's so bad. Thank you, though, Rowan.
2: I liked her passion.
3: Yeah.
2: More passion.
1: DJ.
4: Yai.
1: What's your irrational fear?
4: I am absolutely terrified of moths.
1: Not
4: anytime
1: irrational.
4: I see one.
2: Of what?
1: Moths.
4: Moths. Like a girl.
1: Dude. As it turns out, I have all of these.
5: But do moths bite or anything? Don't they kind of...
4: They eat your clothing.
2: They ruin your clothes. And also, I don't need the little like...
1: And they
2: by
1: leave
2: my
1: a little,
2: ears in the dark.
1: But they leave
2: and
1: that
2: they
1: little,
2: leave little dust behind.
4: Have you seen an
2: dusty little nasty?
1: Have I seen a what?
4: Up close picture of a moth, like a very
1: yes.
4: up close of
1: yes.
4: their face.
1: Yes.
2: What's
1: yes.
2: wrong with them?
1: No,
4: terrifying.
1: Don't. For real, do not.
2: I won't, because sometimes we get them every once in a while.
1: Yep, don't.
5: They look like cotton balls.
1: Ah! That's part of it. It's a dryness.
5: What?
1: It is.
2: Right, now I got
5: you know what else with you? The popsicle stick 100%. On your mouth. It's a dryness thing.
1: It's
5: you
1: a dryness thing.
2: I have puked from a popsicle stick in my mouth.
1: Yes, 100%. It's disgusting. Yeah. The other thing about the moths, just to piggyback on this.
2: Oh, no. They're little faces.
1: I told you to not look it up. And then the first thing you do.
4: Terrifying.
1: I have the same thing with grasshoppers. It's that... Even they don't know where they're going next.
2: They don't, and I do not like grasshoppers.
1: Yeah, it's like, you're coming up behind a grasshopper, and I'm like, all you gotta do is jump forward, bro.
2: Right.
1: And you go about your day, I'll go about my day, and it's like, watch this. Like, 45 degree backwards right under your leg. And
2: they're
1: you're like,
2: literally like a little kid who goes, hey, mom, watch this. And then they don't know what they're doing either.
1: Nope. And then they leave a little squirt on your leg. It's like a little, like, you know what I mean? Grasshoppers have a little.
2: I haven't had them hit my leg, I guess.
1: Oh my God, in Longmont, I used to ride my bike through a field of them and they're just like, pop, pop, pop, pop, pop, pop, pop, pop. Just, Okay, thank you, DJ. Should we stop?
2: No.
5: No.
1: Brittany.
0: Yay.
1: Irrational fears. What's yours?
0: Okay, this is really dumb, but have you ever seen, like, The Hills Have Eyes 2?
1: No.
0: Okay. Well, anyways, in it, the guy's, like, using a porta potty and then someone... like crawls out of it while he's using it. And ever since then, like I just feel like I can't use a porta potty. What if someone comes out of it? It is
2: like out of the toilet.
0: Yes.
1: It's a real thing.
2: I do have a little bit of a fear of someone tipping it while I'm in it or getting locked in.
5: If I had a choice between the two, I'd rather be just the one using it than the one

0: decide. This is news or nope.
1: News or nope. The only time of the day we pretend to be actual journalists. But if someone's not living up to that pretend moniker, we can say nope.
2: Good evening.
1: Good evening.
2: Welcome to the program.
1: Thank you.
2: Big news for millennial women everywhere, I think. Are you aware of what I'm going to do? Emma Roberts has teased an Aquamarine TV reboot. This was originally a movie that I believe
3: came out 20 years ago today.
2: Oh, 20 years ago today.
1: What?
2: I believe it shaped our not our childhood, but like our middle school years.
4: Yeah. Yes. That was.

0: movie that was in our minivan that we had the DVD player in. My younger sister, I've seen that movie a thousand times.
1: It was
2: for real.
1: Because that's Emma a dumb Roberts, movie. JoJo, mm-hmm. and Sarah Paxton, yes. I believe, were the three. So I don't know much about the TV reboot other than Emma Roberts was teasing it, and she said reading the script made her teary-eyed. You guys, I formed a mermaid club after seeing this film. We made ID cards. We had a ritual to be inducted into it in one of our friends' pools. I was convinced I was a mermaid.
2: So you are very excited about this.
1: I'm lit up. And I love, anytime something like this comes along, the three of us are really aligned on it.
3: I wanted starfish earrings after
1: it. Yes. Yep. Like real starfish.
3: Yeah. Yeah.
0: I just wanted JoJo.
1: Yeah.
0: I think after seeing that.
1: Yeah.
0: That's we had a fair. Different takeaway from the film.
2: I feel really bad that I don't. I have zero ref because my kids were too young, right?
3: Yeah.
1: Yeah.
2: And I just missed it.
3: Why am I watching tonight?
0: I don't know how much you missed. Maybe I've seen it into the ground so many. No, it's like it's the running joke in our family because like, my sister loves it so much, and that was we watched it.
2: Because what I was going to say is, I think we could do a phone topic of like what I think everybody has that movie.
3: Yeah,
2: like the movie my that kids like, had like
1: changed
2: we,
1: them,
2: or the you had a DVD of and you just like you burn it out. Like when we first got cable, they played one movie over and over and over and over. Like
1: my DVD was Princess Diaries.
2: So you've seen that's it three
1: or maybe
2: times.
1: It was a VCR still. I mean, it was the movie.
2: And you knew you could like, Liz McGuire movie. Put a different movie in, but you just didn't.
1: Who cares?
2: You just came in and just hit
1: if
2: play.
1: I have Princess Diaries or Liz McGuire movie, I still to this day don't need anything else.
3: Same.
4: Good evening.
2: Good evening.
4: Would anyone in the room do this? Apparently, Swifties are buying trash from her wedding.
1: Wait, did someone report on this recently?
2: No. I thought we had a bag of air. Somebody did a bag of air.
1: Oh, no.
2: Somebody was trying. There was the day after the wedding, there was a lot of weird reports. I don't remember if we talked about it, but so there were legitimately, is it on eBay?
4: It's 100% real. There's a guy, artist Justin, don't know how to say his last name, gathered trash from the street surrounding Madison Square Garden on July 3rd. Sealed it in plastic cubes, sold them on his website, ranging from $25 to $100.
1: No.
2: Can we see pictures?
4: I think so. Some of the trash includes cigarette butts, a ring pop, straws, a single AirPod.
2: How would you know?
1: A single AirPod.
2: But how would you know it's from her? You wouldn't.
4: No.
1: Oh, surrounding Madison Square Garden. It's got to be from inside if it's the real stuff.
4: Yeah, because it's from the parts that were blocked off.
2: Do you think she would be smart enough to like ship the trash out? Do you know what I mean?
4: No.
2: She doesn't care.
1: Trash is trash. But maybe like any, if there were like personalized napkins or cups or any of
4: from
1: that.
4: Inside MSG, yes.
1: Right.
4: Maybe.
1: But this is
4: from the streets.
2: So, but this could just be the workers. Somebody had a ring pop and they ate it and threw it out on their way out. And like people are paying. And did this artist actually get good money for these things? Like you said, they were ranging in price, but like did they actually sell?
4: I mean, they're selling. I don't know how many have sold, but
1: people are unwell.
4: Yeah.
0: Good evening. The record for the most expensive dinosaur specimen has been reclaimed by Gus. He's a T-Rex skeleton. He sold for $50.1 million at Sotheby's.
2: Wait, hold on. We can sell that?
0: So it was auctioned off, and this is my question.
1: The dinosaur bones?
0: The dinosaur bones, yeah, were auctioned off $50 million.
2: I thought they just go to museums always, period.
4: Do the museums have to buy them? No, they're donated to museums.
0: I think they're like on loan. Like I think someone owns it, but they put it in the museum.
2: In the Smithsonian.
0: Well, and that's now, it's an anonymous mystery bidder. It's paid $50 million for Gus. He's a 12.5-foot tall skeleton. He was found in South Dakota. But we don't know who this person is, but they just own a T-Rex thing. So I would hope they would put it in like a museum, but it could just
2: be in
0: someone's house.
2: You're not going to pay $50 million and then give it to somebody else.
1: No,
2: it's going to be on your yacht.
4: No.
2: Yes, it is.
1: Fit on your yacht. I guess I haven't been in the right yacht.
2: No, I mean, like, it's in the book. If you should, I forget what it's called. Million Dollar Whale. It's about the Wolf of Wall Street and the guy who stole all the money from the government. Blah, blah, blah, Malaysian government or something. Anyway, like, he, like, has all this artwork. There's, like, guys who own $300 million yachts and they have $200 million paintings on their $300 million. And it's just like, I'm talking about this painting. I don't know if you know what happens with paintings in the salty sea air.
0: Oh.
2: Yeah. It ruins them and it's like, I don't care. I
1: and
2: just
1: like,
2: look
1: what
2: at
1: if
2: it.
1: Man over or what if you shipwreck?
2: What if T-Rex overboard? And then someone gets to find Gus again.
1: I don't like it.
2: But how do you know it's real? How can they get, not just fake the bones? Can you just like...
0: That's a good question. But there was a heated battle. There was reportedly 7 participants all vying for Gus's.
1: Oh my God. Wow.
0: Kind of like The Bachelor. They're all vying for his...
1: His bones, baby.
2: Yeah. So can we just be done?
0: Okay.
2: But wait, we're not all the way done, because if you like Harry Potter, and who doesn't?
1: Mm-hmm. That's true.
2: It's time for a Harry Potter
1: Quizzitch! Nice.
2: Got it. 3 Harry Potter-themed trivia questions stand between you and 2 tickets to the Harry Potter exhibition, an immersive experience.
1: So proud of you.
2: It's just rolling off the tongue now. Yeah. It's happening now till sometime in January, I believe.
1: Yeah. Yes.
2: But you can join us out there on Saturday if you want. We are looking for...
1: Callers 3 and 4.
2: Because it's like 3/4. 9 3/4.
1: Exactly.
2: 303-222-5423.
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0: out of okay.
1: This, that's like my fourth, so I feel good.
2: Okay. We are neck and neck.
0: Bobby?
3: Yeah.
0: Bobby?
4: Yes.
3: Bobby, what is the name?
0: Bobby? What in the hell?
3: I'm so sorry. What is the name of the magical creature that can only be seen by those who have witnessed death?
0: No.
4: Okay, I know it.
3: Do we count
4: I
3: want
4: to say it wrong.
3: Three.
0: Three.
4: Okay, it's a, okay. Thestral. I think that's how you say it. Thestral.
3: I will accept. Okay. Thestral. Yeah.
0: Bobby, three. Just a thestral. Two. Yeah. We have to let Antonio have him. Right. Antonio, you have to get this right. These are like penalty shots from here on out.
4: All right. Go.
0: Here's your question.
3: What is Dumbledore's favorite candy?
4: Mm-hmm. Bertie Bott's Every Flavor Beans.
3: Oh,
0: no!
3: No! Bobby, what? You could...
0: No, no, she's not right. Yeah.
3: No answer. No, I'm not telling. I could save it for another day.
4: Isn't it like lemon thing?
0: Stop talking!
3: What else are you going to Bobby, you did it already!
0: What? All right, Antonio, keep trying. We're doing it all week long. And if you do win, join us.
1: Yeah.
0: Saturday at 2 o'clock. We'll be out there.
1: But you don't have to. Your tickets are for whenever.
0: To.
1: No.
4: Was that right?
1: No!
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0: Other people's problems, OPP, what's happening, Hack?
1: We have Grace today, and she has an issue with her, I think, 12-year-old daughter.
0: Hmm. Oh, fun. Mm. Grace?
2: Yay.
0: Tween, is that what we call them?
3: Yeah.
0: How can we help you with a tween? My daughter was an angel.
2: Yeah.
3: Oh.
0: But, yeah, what's going on?
2: Well, my daughter was an angel. She's 12 years old, and she's just obsessed with her weight. And I just don't know where it's come from, and it's just taken over her life.
3: Can I hold your hands really gingerly and say, did it come from you? Could it have come from you?
0: Thank you for being the one to ask that.
3: Gingerly.
2: So I have a background of having issues with my weight and with food, and I've been on diet programs. So I've been really conscious to not be, you know, as they say, an almond mom. But I don't know. I mean, I do my best. I don't want her to have, you know, the same issues that I did.
0: Real quick for the boys in the room, what's an almond mom? Yeah.
4: Gigi Hadid's mother, the epitome of almond moms.
3: And to further explain that,
0: what does almond
3: mean? Like the moms,
1: and who might that be?
0: I know who that is.
3: But it's the moms who are like, oh, I just had a piece of cheese. I'm so full. I couldn't possibly have lunch. And you're like,
0: you're just putting your weird food energy on your kids.
3: Oh, I had three almonds today. I'm good. Yeah.
0: Hence almond. I didn't know if it was something about almond shape.
4: No. Like the actual, I had three almonds today and I'm full.
3: I'm stuffed. Yeah.
0: So you're not that. I think we all try not to project our crap on our kids, but I still like, when I watch my kids open a yogurt with my white and creamy aversions, I definitely jump behind something protective. So you don't think she got any of it from you?
2: I don't think so. I mean, you know, I'm not going to eat a whole cake, but I'm going to have

0: have a slice of a cake, where she went to a friend's birthday party and she wouldn't even have a slice of cake.
1: And she didn't eat any cake?
2: Does she not like the flavor, or was she like, no?
0: No. She said, I don't want any cake. That's what she told me. And I was like, okay, was everybody else there eating cake? And she said, yes. And I said, well, that's not good.
3: Okay.
0: Yeah.
3: And are you physically concerned for her yet? I mean, is she showing signs of, like, you know what I mean? I don't, like, malnutrition
2: or,
0: well, she jumps on the treadmill first thing in the morning. And then when I make her favorite foods, she won't eat them. Like, stuff that she, like, loved, like, a year ago.
3: But are they fatty foods? Salad. Sorry, but, like, oh, so she just wants salad.
0: She just wants salad. Like, I've made her lasagna. She used to, like, love, you know, like, Italian pasta. But, no, she won't eat that. She won't touch it. She won't even have a bite.
3: I do not mean to make light, but it is real hard to have this conversation with Tiak in the room because he wants to come over for cake and lasagna.
4: Mm-hmm. Yeah. So what happened to her slice? Is it still?
3: I
2: think, like, the obvious here is, oh, she needs to have therapy to talk about this. But I know that's not always so easy. I remember being a 12-year-old and my parents were like, we're divorcing, you should go to therapy. And I was like, boo. But this is so common for young girls. But I don't know if it's common at 12.
3: Do they get it? Can I be really dumb?
2: Yeah.
3: If Grace isn't doing it, is Instagram doing it?
5: Oh, it's everywhere. Are you kidding me?
2: Friends.
5: I still struggle with body dysmorphia.
3: So you're on Instagram and you're like, I'm not going to eat any cake today because that girl's so hot. Like, what is it that you're seeing that would make you not eat cake with your friends? And I'm not trying to be funny. I'm just like,
2: what are you seeing? It's even beyond just seeing, like, photos of people who look the way you'd want to look. It's like the content that's coming out. It's here's how to make this meal healthier. Here's how to, and there's a line. There's, like, a version of that that's great. And then there's a version of that that's what Grace's daughter is dealing with. And it's not great.
3: I have to ask the uncomfortable. Is she big or lit? Like, you know what I'm saying? Like,
0: She's average, which is great.
3: I mean, something's telling her not only to eat salad, but then the getting up and getting on the treadmill is
0: right.
4: Yeah.
3: I know, None of these things are bad things, you guys.
2: Lifestyle?
3: Yes.
2: Like, that's where it's so hard, because how are you going to talk to her and be like, you got to stop being healthy?
3: You guys,
0: worrying me.
3: She's not vaping.
0: It really is worrying me.
2: Or drinking, as far as we know. No, Grace, I completely understand why it's worrying you. I just think it's really hard to have that conversation, and I don't know if there's other parents who can call and be like, no, here's the conversation we had about that.
3: 303-222-5423, text or call. We genuinely need, like, there's so much worse problems to have, but I also
2: understand. But not
3: necessarily.
2: If it goes down the rabbit hole,
5: and it can quickly, for sure,
2: then it is the worst problem.
3: But I mean, if Aaron came in, was like, yeah, I got up early and got on the treadmill, and also I'm just having salad today, and I turned down cake, we'd all be like, go, Aaron. I know she's not 12, but, like,
2: she's also got a cake thing.
3: I know, but, like,
5: you guys might be concerned.
3: You would be wondering what happened. But, like,
2: no, I know. For an adult, this lifestyle is more acceptable, but I think at 12, you're still growing.
5: When you're still growing, yeah.
2: And all your friends are eating cake and not going on the treadmill and not only eating salad. Like, there is a difference.
3: But you also, I'm sorry.
0: Well, and I'm trying to get her more into, like, sports or dance or something where it's not all about being on the phone and obsessing about, you know, other girls and what they look like. So I am trying to find more activities for her, but as you all know, it's really difficult.
3: Yeah, 100%. I'm equally as frightened of the sentence, hey, did everyone else have cake? You should do what everyone else does. Like, I don't like that. Because, like, oh, everyone else vaped. Everyone else was trying these weird gummies. Like, everyone else was, like, you want your daughter to blaze a trail.
2: But is this the trail to blaze?
3: so far it's, I know I'm not being helpful, but so far I'm not hearing words that say danger. I understand she's 12.
2: A tween girl.
3: That's why I'm trying to
4: learn. I went through something pretty similar when I was about the same age, where I remember one year, because I was a chunky kid and I gave up meat for Lent. I don't know what made me, but I ended up losing a lot of weight, obviously, as you would. And it kind of kicks her like, oh, I could be.
3: And became obsessed with
4: I could be thinner. And then it became like, well, let's go on more walks. But I don't know that I was obsessed. I take it as like, again, I wasn't a tween girl, but I kind of got on a healthier path because I was like, maybe I should go for walks or maybe I should make a different option or different choice at, you know, because I would go to McDonald's and get like the salad because I couldn't eat the hamburger.
3: Right.
4: I don't anymore. So right. I don't know what that proves.
2: I liked the McDonald's salads, by the way. Wasn't a big hamburger girl.
3: All I'm asking is, I would hate to be the guy who's being the guy that I'm being right now and go, hey, this all sounds pretty good to me. And then this turns into full blown eating disorder.
2: For sure.
3: But I also don't throw somebody in therapy for not eating cake and trying a salad.
2: Yeah, when you put it that way.
3: It's like, we're all the way at therapy. I know she's 12, but we definitely need parents to go, where's that? When do you?
2: And when you're 12, are things changing for you? And maybe your favorite foods aren't your favorite foods anymore. Or maybe you understand that you really should only have those a couple times a year. I mean, lasagna, I don't know. I would have it more often, but.
3: Hey, man.
2: It's just tough because this is like a lifelong thing. I think that every woman is listening going, yep, I went through that at this age and then at this age. And then like, this has not stopped, I don't think, for either Aaron or I.
3: But Grace, it does sound like you're doing your best. Like,
2: For sure.
3: To not be the
4: Or are you saying there's nothing you can do? Because it just, it doesn't end.
0: The nutrition. I'm sorry. I want her to get the nutrition she needs. She's 12 years old.
2: The nutrition?
3: No, but just salad's not the nutrition either.
2: For sure.
3: So
0: right. She needs balance. That's what I want. I want balance.
3: Okay. Yeah. We're gonna try to get some help. I'm not like ready to put her on Adderall or Ritalin or what, like, you know what I mean? It's like as soon as you get them into therapy, they're like, she's depressed.
2: That's not like necessarily true. You gotta find a better therapist than that.
3: I'm just saying that's like, I'm sorry, that's the therapist that we've had for our children. Like, a lot of people, you go in and they're like, oh, we can treat that. It's like pharmaceuticals are not always, I'm not saying that that's going to happen, but I'm just like, I'm just sitting over here going, this girl doesn't want to eat cake and have salads. And I'm like, she's my spirit animal. I want to be more like her.
2: But it's just, it's so much more than that. Like, this plagues you for life. And I don't love that T-Hack's asking if you just can't fix it. Because now I'm like, oh my God, can you not fix it?
4: I'm not trying to be funny. I'm more concerned. Like, you ladies are in your 30s and it's still like, it's every day. And it's like, that's horrible.
2: Yeah.
3: Of that. Yeah. Like,
4: and not that we don't, but I don't think
3: No, no, and I think we should all aspire to be you. You're like, I have a desire. I'm going to do it. Like,
4: everyone else is doing it.
3: All right. Grace's daughter is 12, jumping on the treadmill, refusing her favorite foods, and is obsessed with weight. Is this a red flag? How do we talk to this kid and make sure she's not on a bad path? 303-222-5423.

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3: If you're heading into the tech center on I-25 northbound direction, just before you approach 225, this is a crash in the right lane that's going to slow down your ride from Dry Creek. If you're continuing past on I-25, that's actually looking pretty good until you get to Alameda. Then you're going to be slow to 70 heading into downtown Denver. But if you want to take 225 northbound, that's a great trip into Aurora until Mississippi, and then you'll be brake tapping until 70. And still a lot of heavy traffic in and out of Commerce City. 270 eastbound's jammed from I-25 to Vasquez. Westbound direction's going to be slow from 70 to Vasquez, rest of the way looking nice towards I-25. I'm Abby Curlette with Denver Traffic.
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0: gotcha.
1: We're trying to help out Grace, and I just want to apologize if I was being insensitive. Like, she's got a 12-year-old daughter who has, in Grace's words, she's obsessed with her weight.
0: Right.
1: But the way it's manifesting itself is like, no thanks to cake. She's having salads and she gets on a treadmill. And I'm just being an older man who doesn't understand how much more that means when you're 12.
2: I would say that's the thing. 12 is big here.
1: So
2: it's very big.
3: At 30, yeah, that's goals. But 12, no.
2: I know, but still at 30, it's goals with sometimes I do have cake.
3: Yeah, you know?
1: I know, but don't we all wish we had instilled some habits when we were 12?
3: I just had 6 Rice Krispie treats, yes.
1: I know. Yeah.

0: But I'm saying, it's so hard to start working out when you're 35.
1: Yeah.
0: But if you started working out when you were 12, then it's just like, every day when I wake up, I work out. It's like,
2: but as I feel like when you're young like that, it's about like being in like group sports and like doing things that are more than just because it's good for my body.
0: Yeah. Or so that might be the switch that I'm not seeing. She's doing positive things, but from the place of like negativity.
2: I think so. Yeah.
0: Okay. That's what I'm not seeing. Okay, Melanie?
3: Yay.
0: Do you have advice for Grace and her daughter?
3: I do. I have a 26-year-old and a 22-year-old daughter, and we all went through all of this.
0: Okay.
3: I think maybe start cooking with her in the kitchen and showing her how to make her favorite foods healthy. You know?
2: I love that.
3: That's what helps my kids, and then she'll get away from just salad, but learn how to make what she likes healthy and maybe carry that out through the rest of her life.
0: Yeah. Like, do the lasagna, but use your noodle, what do you call your noodles that are good?
2: Those are goodles. I don't know if they make the ones
0: for like whatever.
2: But like, maybe you do like a protein noodle or something that's just like a little different.
0: And do ground turkey
2: and or something. Show her you can still have what you want.
0: Yeah.
2: Just maybe don't go crazy.
0: And also moderation. And
2: for sure.
0: All right. That's great advice. And your kids now in their 20s, they seem grounded and not in trouble.
3: Right. They don't get me wrong. We're all girls. They still have their days, but
0: okay.
3: They'll, start back to cooking instead of going out, get back on track. So it has helped a lot.
0: Thank you for the call, Melanie. I don't like that. You two have said it, and she said it, that it's just like...
1: just still girls. Dealing with it?
0: No, but just girls just do this forever? You're just going to be like... You have to think about this forever?
2: I don't think it stops, unfortunately. Because then if it stops, then you gain a bunch of weight, then you're unhealthy, then you're like...
0: And you're unhappy that you're...
2: Right, and then you're pulling yourself... Yeah.
0: Tanya?
4: Yai.
0: Do you have advice for Grace?
4: I do. I raised four kids, two girls, two boys, and strangely enough, my boys had worse body image issues than my girls did. Huh. But my youngest son was pretty chunky. He was really short, 4'10" starting high school, and pretty overweight. And he started getting into the similar type of behavior where, okay, I should only eat this and I can't have any treats and depriving himself and things like that. And we sat down and said, hey, it's great that you want to get healthy, but you can't go to extremes. So we helped him devise a plan for meals and a plan for treats and, you know, where it was balanced. And he was still being a kid and everything. He was about 11, 12 when this happened.
0: Wow.
4: And it was amazing. He's now in med school and is absolutely ripped and has an amazing body and... just, it did wonders for him.
0: But he's not ripped in the obsessive, like...
4: No, super healthy, just has an amazing body. He works out, and that's his stress relief because of med school is to work out. And it truly turned his life around. But he's told us as an adult that, you know, having everybody on the same page and not feeling like he needs to sneak around and hide what he was eating and things really made a difference.
2: That's very true. The only issue is like, there's this idea of body neutrality that people talk about where you aren't super impressed with your own body because you don't think about it. And you also aren't eating it. And I don't know that anyone's been, like, has anyone achieved that?
0: No.
2: And that's like, it's a big goal for people. But like, even in this case, I don't know if I'd be super thrilled if my mom was like, and now she's ripped. And I'd be like, well, I was just trying to have.
0: But if he's proud of, you're right. It's not a neutral thing to say.
2: To be like, it's an amazing body. It's like all bodies are amazing.
0: Yeah.
4: Right.
2: Yeah.
4: Right.
2: Yeah. That's just tricky.
0: Thank you, Tanya. I mean.
2: She didn't do anything wrong, by the way.
0: No, not at all. I'd love that other, I didn't, like, boys go through it too, obviously. Yeah. So, Kathy.
5: Yay.
0: It sounds like you've kind of been through this. Maybe you can help Grace.
5: I have. I started going down this road.
0: Oh, no.
5: Before it even had any identity.
0: Okay.
5: And I have spent the last 50 years trying to figure out how to live in this body and be happy with it. And I figured out about 20 years ago what I needed was a nutritionist in my life. I needed an expert in the area of nutrition to help me figure out how to feel great and fabulous about my body.
0: And did it work?
5: I highly recommend it. I think it's sitting down and having a conversation and structuring it around, I see that you want to help you. Let's bring in an expert and help you figure it out.
2: Yeah.
0: I love that it worked for you.
2: I've seen a nutritionist before.
0: And do you think that?
2: I think everybody's got to see the right one.
1: Yeah.
2: Because some are like, and then you will only eat this much and you will, and it's like, wait. What about the balance of it?
0: It's, TX, you talk to a whole bunch of people.
6: Mm-hmm.
0: It sounds like it's like a 12-year-old thing. I don't want to like try to like say this is normal, but it's like, it's.
6: Mm-hmm. Other parents saying they've remember this stage, a suggestion to maybe start working out with her. But again, I don't know if that's pushing kind of a.
0: It's a never weird... wrong to work out. It's like,
2: but maybe I think... you can teach her good workout practices. Mm-hmm.
0: And the workout isn't about the result.
2: Yeah.
0: It's about your mental result and not your body.
2: Yes.
0: You want to get those endorphins, but if every time after a workout you're putting a measuring tape around your waist, that's you're working out for the wrong things.
2: For sure.
0: If you step on the scale after every meal, it's the wrong thing. But you can definitely go, I'm going to have a salad. Nothing wrong with that.
2: And then tomorrow, I might have a cheeseburger.
0: Correct. Yeah.

0: my Homer Simpson my way.
1: No. Oh, God, no. God. I mean,
2: it would be noteworthy.
1: Yeah. Yeah, it would, Erica. Mm-hmm. Thank you.
3: You're welcome.
1: Literally 20 seconds ago, I was ready to be kind of emotional and sensitive and I am now just so hurt that I don't even remember what I was going to say.
2: What if I leave the room? Will you be emotional and sensitive? Help.
1: I mean, it'll just be one less woman in my life.
2: One more lonely girl.
1: What I was going to say that happens so infrequently is one of the people or all of the people in this room has won a major award.
2: Yes!
0: What?
2: Yay!
0: Come on.
1: TAC has won. If you've heard us talk about this, there's something. We are on the 11th floor of a building. Mm-hmm. Out of 11.
2: Yeah.
0: Top
1: floor, baby. We're on the tip top. You know, back in the day, this radio station was on the 23rd floor of the Tabor Center downtown.
2: Oh.
1: Just overlooking all, could see basically into Coors Field.
4: That'd be fun.
1: Parking, so anytime there was any events downtown, it was a great time to be alive. And then we moved to this crap hole.
2: I also don't mind not commuting downtown every day, though.
1: I know, you would think that, but then it's just so fun.
2: Yeah.
1: You just...
4: And free parking that you can take advantage of.
2: That's very true.
1: Free parking right at 17th and Lawrence. It was amazing. The conference room at 1 in the morning, if you grab somebody from one of the clubs and you go, come see the radio station. Oh. And then it's got this huge conference room table. And you would...
2: You did not.
1: And then and then it's like... At the Monday, everyone's there for a meeting and everybody's grabbing donuts off the table. I wouldn't even put my hands on the table. I'm just this room is...
2: Go back to what we were trying to talk about.
1: No, but you... So we're on the 11th floor of this building. So our boss, as a Spinal Tap fan, has said, we have an award called Take It to 11. Mm-hmm. 10's not enough. Take It to 11. And... Basically, everyone else in the building has won. You haven't won yet, Erica, because you just got here and no one in your family has died.
2: Yeah, I'm just over a year here.
1: Yeah.
2: I certainly am thrilled that I did not win it before T-Hack, because that would have felt very wrong.
4: Yeah, I agree.
1: Let me explain a little something about what you're saying. I won my second one before T-Hack.
2: That is true. You've also been here a lot longer.
1: And in fact, the day I won my second one, our boss came into the studio, started saying really nice things that I assumed were about T-Hack. Mm-hmm. So then I jokingly got up to accept it. And then he's like, no, it's really for you.
2: That was uncomfortable.
1: Mm-hmm. But you deserve it. Here's what I want to say. I'm very grateful to work here and have this job. And we genuinely, if I'm being... humble and honest, none of us in this room deserve an award because we're so lucky to have what we have.
0: Mm-hmm.
1: We genuinely don't.
2: Yeah. I thought you were going to say something else weird.
1: No, I'm saying what I said in my thing about when I nominated T-Hack and that you got so many nominations, but it was what I said, he's never going to win because you have to suck a little.
2: Right. And get better.
1: And get better. They go, he's taking it to 11. Right. It's like, Tick lives at 11.
2: Yeah.
1: He's never going to win this award. So it was and they finally, basically everyone else had won it. Yeah. And they were like, I don't think
2: that's true.
1: There's pretty much no one left to win it. And also, have
0: won twice.
2: Well,
0: that's just forever.
1: And also, his dog died.
2: Yeah.
1: So.
2: Which is a bit of a pattern that upper management seems to claim doesn't exist.
1: But Erin won the first time. She was doing subpar work at the time.
2: Oh. Okay.
1: She was barely scraping by. She was not taking it to 11.
4: I mean, yeah, because mentally I was not great. You know,
2: and that's fair.
1: She was taking it to 3. You know what I'm saying?
2: And that was 11 at the time.
1: Yeah, she still showed up. And then she got called into sales to do something. And she was supposed to just make a quick speech and then lost her cookies.
4: Yep.
1: And then 2 days later, the award ceremony.
4: That doesn't mean threw up, by the way.
2: And also lost her. We're not saying why. Because
1: her sister had just passed.
4: Right.
1: After a very long battle.
4: Yes. Yeah.
1: And so it was very hard. And then they gave it to her. Mm-hmm. Now, I, again, feel grateful. I got a great show.
2: Yeah.
1: We make hundreds of dollars.
2: He called us great.
1: This is everything's great. I'm

0: I'm never going to win this award. Well, what I didn't see coming was my dad dying.
1: Mm-hmm. It's not funny.
0: It's kinda, because then I won the award. And I'm like, hey, I haven't done one thing better at my job. Not one single thing. And it's like, here you go, buddy. And I'm like,
1: but you do a good job.
0: But why didn't I win it? I was doing a good job 2 weeks before.
1: Yeah, I don't know about that one.
0: Three quarters before that, never won the award. And so here I go. I win it. And now, TAC, thanks to Beamer.
1: Yeah. Yeah.
2: Shout out to Beamer.
1: Yeah.
2: Thank you. It means a lot. I don't know if it's a fair trade. Probably not, I would say.
0: You never even liked that dog, dude.
2: I did. It was great to win. It was awesome. And thank you guys for nominating. Clearly, it was welcome. The three of you in the room who nominated me.
1: And
2: so
1: other
2: thank
1: people,
2: you.
1: For sure.
3: Yes.
1: But the three of us did nominate you.
2: That was very,
0: what
2: very
0: I
2: nice.
0: Do
2: very nice.
0: Every night before I leave here, I walk through the sales area to make sure there's nobody else to say goodbye to, anybody who needs walked to their car, whatever. And if they've left their email open, I send an email from their email going,
4: TX really good and his dog is dead.
1: Dude, you gotta ruin it.
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1: Alice Traffic from the Westera Credit Union Traffic Center. 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
2: If you're heading into the tech center, I-25 northbound, as you approach 225, we still have this crash just before. It's going to be stalled out in your right lane, and that's backing up traffic from before Arapahoe. If you're continuing past 225, that's a great drive until you get to Alameda. Then that's going to be a very slow trip getting into downtown Denver. You're going to stay on those brakes until you get just past 70, then the rest of the way towards 76, looking pretty good. Southbound direction is going to be a bit busy from before and after Spear, and then you'll be back on the brakes from Santa Fe to 225 in the tech center. And if you're in a Aurora 70 westbound, we have a crash just before Peoria that's taken away your two right lanes. Traffic is slow before Pena. I'm Abby Curlett with Denver Traffic.
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0: I've got a story. Sometimes getting a cab at 1 a.m. is not the smartest decision to make.
1: Okay.
2: Well, I've got a story that sometimes romance is also not the smartest decision. 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
2: My story's out of Germany.
4: Get to the chopper.
2: Get down. Not German, but that's fine. A man in Germany was just love-struck, just obsessed with this woman. He said, I am going to woo her.
4: I'm going to woo her.
2: And so he went home and he laid out hundreds of candles into the shape of a heart.
5: Beautiful.
1: Oh my God.
2: And
1: that's so
2: he
1: awesome.
2: Also spelled

0: spelled out the word. So imagine, you got to do a heart and then you're spelling out a whole sentence. You set my heart on fire.
1: Oh my God, that's so romantic.
0: It is so romantic until the house burned down and then he did not even have a place for them to make love.
2: Du hast mein Herz in Brand Gist.
0: She did really good. She crushed it. And that's a lot of letters to spell out in candles. You can imagine how the house burned down.
1: It's just the flames.
0: Too much.
1: If you put two candles next to each other, it can turn into one big.
0: He probably was working with a small space and a lot of candles, and then the walls went up, and then he had no longer a place to serenade his loving hand.
1: Wow.
0: Get out of the house.
1: Down.
0: Yeah.
1: All right.
0: Yeah.
3: I have a story. Mm. I don't know if this has ever happened before.
1: What?
3: But my story's out of Germany.
1: Yeah. It's a daily double.
3: It's a daily double.
1: Yeah. Get to the chopper. It's not a tumor.
3: Austria. There were two men
1: it's
3: over
1: the same
3: there.
1: Thing.
3: They had just stolen some computers and TVs.
1: Okay.
3: And they were like, you know, these are kind of heavy. So they called a cab. Taxi driver first helped the thieves load all these bulky boxes of stolen goods into the cab. Because he's, you know, I'm just picking up.
1: Helpful.
0: Yeah, maybe.
1: Let me help you with the computers.
0: Yeah. Maybe they were just taking them somewhere.
3: Picked them up outside of a law office at 1 a.m. Said, what are you fine fellas doing with
1: nothing
3: those?
1: Nothing nefarious here.
3: Yeah, so he gave him a ride after collecting his fare and a generous tip.
1: Oh,
3: gentlemen.
1: Yes.
3: Both of them.
0: Nice.
3: He notified the police right away.
1: Narc.
3: They're on our side. What the heck?
0: I love it, though. He's like, give me that money.
1: Yeah.
0: And then I'm going to give them a call.
1: I'll turn you in. Mm-hmm.
3: They raided their apartment and found a bunch of other stuff.
2: Narc in German is narc. So.
0: Really?
2: N-A-R-K.
1: Then it's narc.
0: Okay.
3: Yeah.
1: Should we wrap this up?
3: Yeah. Those were all the stupid Germans we could find for today.
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0: have recently moved into a home with an HOA, as you guys know. I'm not taking jabs. I love my neighborhood so much. I could kiss it.
1: Give it time. No, you know what? I'm going to be totally honest with you. You have an old house, right? Older.
0: Yeah, I think it was born in... Okay. Built.
2: It's a boy.
0: I think it was built in the early 80s.
1: There is something about like your neighborhood is established. You probably on your HOA board have some seasoned vets who've lived through a few HOAs before.
0: Maybe.
1: So your HOA is not stacked from top to bottom with Nazi pigs, but like,
0: I hope not.
1: No, just newer neighborhoods. It's just like somebody gets in there and is like, I control the colors of the houses and what bushes you plant. It's like, dude, if my house looks good, just shut up.
0: Yeah, like, we've got like limitations on what we can paint our home. Like you get groupings of colors, but there's like pages and pages what you can paint.
1: And do you have to submit ahead of time or if you stay within? Yeah.
0: You do have to submit ahead of time because you can't have the same house color as your next door neighbor.
1: Okay.
0: Which is kind of cute. It all looks different. It's nice. It doesn't look too cookie cutter. That's not my issue at all. In fact, I'm not even sure if I have an issue, but we take great advantage of the HOA pool. Of our neighborhood pool. It's amazing. There's lifeguards. There's always kids. It's so fun.
1: You really go?
0: Constantly. I'm there at least once a week.
1: Like my
0: often
1: kids.
0: Often twice.
1: Maybe my neighborhood's too big and too new and there's too many young kids. Like we can't even get in. Like there's.
2: What?
1: My pool is like, there's like a line to get it. Like if you don't go there and do the thing you have to do at a resort and like put towels on a chair or like you just can't get it. It's just not worth it.
0: So you're paying for a pool that you don't use.
1: We haven't gone in 10 years or more.
0: Well, that's highly problematic.
1: You're telling me. It's like a joke. There's a slide at my pool and stuff. It is dope. But like... But
0: we don't have a slide. We have a diving board.
1: Yeah, I don't know if we have that. It's been so long since I've been over there.
0: Oh my goodness. Okay.
2: There might not even be a pool anymore.
1: I know. I could hear them. I went on a walk around the PP park today. And I could hear them.
0: Okay. That's depressing. Because if I'm paying for an HOA...
1: Tell me about it.
0: A pool's the big thing I'm getting from it.
1: What else? You got tennis courts, though?
0: We have tennis courts, pickleball courts. We have a basketball hoop. We have, like, some parks. Like, there's playgrounds for someday when we have children. And...
1: Oh, God. You're so set up.
0: We're so set up. That's why we moved into this neighborhood.
1: Okay.
0: The other day at the pool... And also, I think we have a pretty lax HOA.
1: That's what I'm saying.
0: I'll put it this way. People are cracking some drinks.
1: At the pool. Mm-hmm. Of course.
0: Yeah.
1: But you still have to be subtle.
0: I don't know how subtle you have to be anymore. We're always subtle.
1: Just a Yeti. Just bring your Yeti. You're like, yeah. That's probably how your straw got bent.
0: No, I didn't.
1: Drunky.
0: I didn't take this to the pool. I don't put alcohol in here. This is water only.
1: Okay, sorry.
0: Okay, anyway, it's my Stanley. And a family comes in. And it's clear that they don't all live in the neighborhood. Like they've, you know, brought quite a few friends and
1: you're allowed.
0: You are allowed to have guests. And I think it's kind of at your discretion. And this is a bit more than I would bring, but whatever. They're not bothering me until...
1: Oh, boy.
0: loud music is playing. Mm. Like, not music that's kind of just right by them. I'm hearing it like six chairs over, probably eight chairs
1: over. So they brought a big old Bluetooth speaker in with them?
0: I know, and I wanted to be pretty annoyed. I wanted to be, because I'm like, what are you doing? And then I heard, the Slacker Show. So they were
1: listening. I was about to go off.
0: Yes, that's why I cut you off before you could. They actually were listening to the station. This was not at a time when we were on the air, obviously, because I was there.
1: There.
0: And it was one of our like promos that plays.
1: They were listening to Alice at the HOA pool.
0: And they must have had it like the Odyssey app. Must be what they were listening through.
2: Okay.
0: So I actually just want to shout them out.
2: Yeah. People. They're heroes. I like that.
0: Yeah. If you were listening at the HOA pool, thank you.
1: You get that they're idiots, right?
0: No. Why would you say that?
1: Because what kind of moron figures out how to incorrectly spell Odyssey and download the app? You know what I'm saying?
0: I think they're very intelligent.
1: Okay. So they've figured out that it's A... D D Y
0: A U D A C Y. I just would you ever would is that appropriate to have loud music playing? If it's Alice, absolutely it's a pass. What if it's anything else?
2: I can't. I no.
1: Never. I have to recuse myself.
2: I don't even get the people who hike with the Bluetooth speaker.
0: Yeah.
2: I don't.
1: We've talked about this. My buddy, Chad,
0: I don't think that bothers me. We hiking, don't do it, but it doesn't bother me.
1: Hiking with a Bluetooth. Do you know why most people are hiking?
0: For silence.
1: Well, at least to see nature. And you know what's not in nature?
0: Music.
1: Your Coldplay playlist that you're playing, Chad. Like, we're in Hawaii walking up the side of a volcano, and it's like, it was all yellow. And I'm like, no, you can't. Like, people are coming. Like, no.
3: And I want to, like, chat with the people I'm with. That's good quality time.
0: I'm hiking. I'm like,
1: yeah, no, I don't want to chat. But I want to look around and go, there's a fish. There's a rock. There's, like...
0: Where are you that there's a fish and a rock?
1: Because, like, you know why? You look down in the water, you can see the fish.
0: Sure.
1: It's rocks. Mm-hmm.
0: And, stuff. And mostly, I'm like, if you're at the, like, pool and there's kids running around, I don't know. Not everyone wants to listen to your music.
1: Even though they were playing...
0: I think it was a great move to play Alice. But if it had been anything else, I would have been like, what the heck?
1: You don't think they recognized you when they were trolling?
0: No.
1: Really?
0: I've never been recognized here in Denver.
1: From the videos? From the Instagram videos?
0: I think I look really different when I'm in a bathing suit, no makeup, and a hat, and sunglasses, and yeah, getting a little burnt.
1: Okay. So we're leaving it alone. So what do we do if somebody is doing that?
2: I don't know. I remember it got, like, the worst I've ever seen is when I used to donate plasma, and you'd go and you're all in, like, you're lined up in beds.
1: We've taken a turn.
2: What? People would sit and they would play music or watch TV shows on there. You're in a giant room full of other people with an IV hooked up, you know, and some are playing music out loud. And then the workers would have to come over and be like, you need headphones.
0: Like, it's an airplane.
2: But it was every day. I mean, every day the workers would have to come over and
0: how
2: say
0: often you were there.
2: Well, twice a week to get the full amount.
1: Okay. But
2: so every time I was there, I should say.
0: Wow.
2: And so I couldn't, ever since then, I'm like, I would never play music. I don't even care if it's accepted. Like, even on a hike, I think it's a little more accepted. I just can't do it because I remember the plasma days.
0: Yeah.
1: All right. So from now on, I'm going to start heading to the pools. I think we've still got some Slacker Show beanies.
0: Oh.
1: I'm sorry. Oh, we also have beanies. Mm-hmm. We have beanies and buckets.
0: Yeah.
1: Why don't Bucket you bring hats. Some? If we catch you,
0: okay, that would be pretty good.
1: If we catch you rocking, who all knows where HOA pools are? Can we just roll up?
2: Or any plasma donation centers.
1: All right.
3: Unrelated.
1: If we catch you rocking the Odyssey app, we will throw beanies.
0: No,
1: buckets. And plasma at you.
0: Oh.
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8: Great news for your ride in Aurora. 70 westbound crash at Peoria has now been moved out of the roadway. You're still going to have a bit of slow traffic from Peña as well as the connector from 225 northbound. But once you're on 70 westbound, that's going to be a pretty good ride to 270 in Commerce City. And if you're heading into the Tech Center I-25 northbound, just before 225, we still have this crash in your right lane. And that's going to have your ride jammed up from before Arapahoe. Once you're past that, it's going to be a nice drive until you get to Alameda. Then it's going to be brake lights heading into downtown Denver until you get to 70. I'm Abby Curlett with Denver Traffic.
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0: things. I am curious where this room stands on this item. I think that my husband and I are having our first disagreement.
1: First disagreement as husband and wife.
0: Yeah. Also, feels good to say husband still.
2: It does. And is it too soon
0: to call for divorce?
2: Well, we just have a little pool going.
1: Can you still get annulled at this point?
0: Probably.
2: I don't think so.
0: Oh,
2: I think once you've boinked or something. What is the when?
0: Do they have proof of that?
1: Yeah.
2: I think one of you can go, no, we already boinked or something.
0: Okay. Also?
2: Because like consummation.
0: I don't know that we need to talk about this.
2: What are the rules?
1: I thought it was like 30 days or something.
2: You can't just like test drive it and then go back and go, yeah, no. Because like, or you have to, like you can get an annulment. So there's different levels of annulment. So there's, if you got married in the Catholic Church.
1: Oh, right, right.
2: You can go to them. Because like even people who are married for like decades go in and get an annulment and it's like fraud. Right. And then the Catholic Church will let you marry again.
0: Yeah. Fraud or misrepresentation. So if a spouse has concealed critical information, such as inability to have children, a secret criminal record, blah, blah, blah. Duress. Spouse was forced or threatened in the marriage. Lack of capacity.
2: Like they don't have
0: A spouse could not have provided informed consent.
2: These are the legal ones. Underage
0: marriage. Impotence. Oh my God. That just feels like, okay. That means, you know.
2: Does anyone else realize she said the word wrong?
0: Yep. Yeah. Impotence.
2: There you go.
0: There we go. And can I even say some of these words? Bigamy or incest? So
2: if you discover that they're your sister.
0: Mm. Right. Okay. So
2: if you're 20 years in and you go, oh no, that's my sister.
0: You actually are kind of right about the boinking. Inability to consummate must be filed within 1 year of discovering the issue, which probably means from your wedding day.
2: Because you're just like, okay. And then it's like, not yet.
0: Yeah. Underage marriage must be filed within 24 months. Fraud, capacity, duress or jest must be filed 6 months to 1 year.
2: So which one of these is the reason you're divorced?
0: No, no. I guess
2: they always
0: maybe.
2: They did kind of look.
0: Yeah.
2: Maybe. It's like,
0: fraud? No, there's no.
2: Okay.
0: He does not look anything like me, for the record.
2: No, but like brother and sister, you could be like, you
1: half
2: know, like,
1: siblings.
2: Yeah.
0: Ew, gross. Okay, it has nothing to do with that.
2: Then why are you leaving him?
0: I'm not leaving him. Stop with the rumors.
3: Yeah, don't leave your brother.
2: Bye. Blood is thicker than water, Erica.
0: How did we
2: She's
0: get
2: leaving
0: here?
2: The show for sure.
0: Yeah.
2: She's like tired of like, I'm just trying to tell you guys something. Okay.
0: We've been debating, and actually Dane has ordered silicone wedding rings. And I am just like, wear
2: your
0: ring.
2: You have a real ick factor about those.
0: I do. And he's like, you should get one because then you can wear them at times, like doing the dishes, going to the gym, going on hikes. There's a lot of things that like I wouldn't want to wear my real rings.
1: Vacations.
0: Well, I've got actually
2: She's got a dummy
0: I've
2: set.
0: Got a, yeah, and I got a fake band too.
1: Gotcha.
0: Now, so I can be married with fake rings.
2: Just wear your ring on vacation.
0: But I'm like swimming and sunscreen and.
2: So when you go to your neighborhood pool and you get in the water.
0: I take my ring off.
2: Oh
0: my ring stays home.
2: You do?
0: Yeah, I don't sleep in it. I don't shower in it. I don't know. Is that weird?
1: The sleeping one is maybe a little weird, but I understand
2: you're
1: showering.
2: Well, I will say.
0: There was a story of a woman. Who ate it in her sleep.
1: Are you kidding me?
2: So that's what you're worried about?
0: Or scratching myself.
3: You married your brother, and that's what you're worried about?
0: I did not marry my brother for anyone just tuning in.
2: I don't know. I just want to say, like, there's no way you could swallow that ring. Like, good heavens.
0: I guess.
2: What kind of gag reflex do you have? There's no chance.

0: pants.
1: Not a good one, honestly.
2: Your we poor, ask poor your brother.
1: You guys, this is so gross because I have a brother.
0: Oh, yeah. Okay. Yeah. They do look a lot alike.
1: Not in the slightest.
0: Okay. I do find it weird. I know you want to talk about the silicone ring.
1: Yeah.
0: But I was always very weird at the frequency with which my ex-wife discarded her ring.
1: Well, it's not discarding if I put it back in the same exact spot every single time.
0: I know, but it's just then you start to forget about it. Because what there happened are... when I started doing it, like when I'm giving the kids a bath, I would take it off because I didn't want it to knock their head. You know, it's like,
1: or you don't want it to slip off in soapy water and then go down the sink.
0: Like, you have this weird phobia of something going to happen.
2: My aura has popped off in the shower. Yeah.
0: Then your aura is the wrong size.
2: It's not. It gets soapy and slick.
1: I think these could fall off in a slippery situation.
0: Then size them down a quarter
1: but
0: of a size.
1: The knuckle. And anyway.
0: Anyway.
1: Do you ever wear silicone rings, Tina?
3: Never. I would never.
1: And you always wear your ring?
3: I'm with you 100% on this. I take mine off just to shower. I leave it on at night to sleep. And my wife would get it.
0: You take it off to shower?
3: Yeah. The morning after our wedding, the first. So I've never wore rings ever in my life until we got married. And the morning after, I took a shower and it flew off in the shower. In the hotel shower.
1: And then you're like, no, that's on the drain. Yeah,
3: I have gotten it size since then a little tighter and stuff, but I still just generally take it off when I'm in the shower.
0: Just take a shower tomorrow with it on and
3: I know,
0: get and over the anxiety of it.
3: I've done it and I'll play basketball in it and I'll go in a
1: pool
3: with it.
1: That's crazy to me because my dad knew someone who got their wedding ring stuck in the basketball net.
0: Heck is getting nowhere near the net.
3: I don't jump that
1: high. Okay, but you're not really like a, and I don't mean this disrespectfully, but you're not like a big like weight lifter guy.
3: Yeah, and I think a lot of guys use it as a cop out. I think they're weird about
0: so their wives.
3: They're like,
0: they
3: I want a manly ring, and it's like it's not really about that. It's about you wore a ring because you're married, you know?
1: Right.
3: And so I've never worn a gold ring in my life, and now I've worn one for 10 years because I made that choice.
1: And because it looks cool.
0: But
1: every
0: you don't
1: man
0: think a
1: levels up
0: ring
1: when they get married.
0: Still, for sure. Still says I'm married. Why doesn't it say I'm married?
3: I think it's you're just like, well, I'll do it, but I got to do it on my terms. It's
1: but like, I actually get the workout thing because I can't lift. You can't. You can lose your diamond if you lift weights with your ring because it damages the like.
2: You can also scratch it. And, yeah.
0: So what are you deadlifting like 225? What are you talking about?
2: Anything. The bar. Like, we'll scratch it.
1: Just weight, like free weights and stuff. You're like putting pressure on your rings and you can ruin them. Mm-hmm. So I, you know what? I am going to get a silicone ring. You guys have convinced me.

0: and do it.
1: Who's going to bring this up? It's not going to be me.
2: It definitely shouldn't be you.
0: Yeah, go ahead.
1: Hey!
3: Okay. This is a long-standing argument in my marriage that we haven't come to a consensus
1: what
3: on.
1: What do you do here? Is that what she says to you? Like, what value do you bring to our relationship?
3: It's not much argument there.
1: Okay. I just didn't know what the long-standing...
3: The question is, when are you over the hill? Because I
2: quote unquote.
3: Quote unquote, yeah. What's like, you're over the hill where they do the birthday. I remember my parents having all their friend group when they all turned 40 and they would have the party and they would.
1: And literally it was called.
2: Over the hill.
1: Yes.
0: Yeah.
2: There
0: so
2: were
0: sad.
2: Balloons and yes. plates and napkins. Yes. Yes.
3: And I remember a lot of gag gifts.
4: Yeah. Yeah.
3: Like there were a couple that they showed us and I'm sure there were a couple that they didn't let the kids see.
1: There weren't like ED pills and things back then, I don't think, but it was there were
2: Ew,
1: things
2: I didn't that, think of that.
1: No, but it was all like you're an old man now, you need
2: you need
1: this.
2: Like one of those pee-pee trays.
1: That and I remember the hemorrhoid
4: bedpan. A bedpan.
1: And a hemorrhoid donut.
2: Great.
3: Yeah.
1: And,
3: yeah.
1: A pee-pee pan.
2: And a pee-pee pan.
1: It was I remember this distinctly. And
2: when you turned?
1: When I haven't yet. 40.
2: Yes, you have.
1: I remember like my father started to like go, well,
2: like what? After 40?
1: For sure. I remember the party at my brother's house. My band actually played at it.
3: Oh, wow.
2: And he's like, and well, it was that's like, it?
1: Because just like.
3: Oh, no, that's not what made him.
1: It might have
3: give
1: been.
3: Up, is it?
1: No, but it's just like there was a different idea about aging in my parents' generation. And it was like aging is inevitable. And once you start going down that hill, you're just stop being a burden on everybody for God's sake.
3: Wow.
1: Like that. I'm not trying to be funny. Like I remember my dad was a different person. After that party, because it was just all of his brothers just started to get tired. They all worked at Rocky Flats, so they retired early.
2: Sure.
1: So like-

0: They retired by the time they were 50. So it was like
1: retired. They retired. Weren't tired. They were, I thought both. You said they were no, tired. Yeah,
0: the first sentence I did say now. Was,
1: yeah, I'm pretty tired.
0: They were. That's what I said.
2: Wow.
0: And then they retired.
2: Oh.
1: And in your home, you agree that 40 is quote unquote over the hill?
2: Because that's what I remember. I remember my parents were like a little young. I was the oldest. So like some of my friends had older siblings. And so I just remember my parents being in their 30s. And I remember them turning 40. And that was the thing.
0: And you give up.
2: Well, my wife says you're over the hill at 50. She's like, oh, the over the hill parties are at 50. So you guys are in agreement with me. You think I'm right?
1: Agree. My parents both had the over the hill parties at 40, which is crazy to think. Think it's 40?
3: No, I think it's 50. But we had a party for my mom at 50.
0: But I think it's based on the curve, right? If it's the curve of life and it's like you're zero and then zero's the one side. You're probably going to die by 80 is kind of like...
1: I don't like to...
0: I know you don't like to think of that, but that's sort of the average is in the 70s or 80s. So halfway on that is now we stack life differently.
1: Yeah.
0: Like we push that curve a little farther out and then we just fall off a cliff. It's not a curve up and a curve down. Right. We go up, up, up, up, up, dead.
2: Okay, yeah.
0: But like I think that's why it used... I swear it was 40... And I don't know when it changed, but it was definitely 40 for my dad.
1: I just feel like now we're all getting closer to 40 every day on this side of the table. And
2: Erica.
1: I'm so close to 40 at this point that it's like, that's not over the hill. I will have young, hopefully young children still at 40. I can't be over the hill. That's what I'm 40. Saying.
0: I don't know when over the hill is.
1: I think it's 60.
0: 60?
1: Or 70.
2: Yeah, now I'm kind of with you. I'm like agree. I want it to be 50 at least. Out of 40 is like, that's right there.
1: It's tomorrow.
2: Yeah.
1: Like,
0: but don't you decide? Can we just Google it? What is over the hill right now? Like, or is it just, I don't know that we
3: There's
0: celebrate.
3: There's no official date. Often considered the classic middle age is 40 to 50. But many Gen X and millennial populations associate it with 56 to 62.
1: I am also seeing 40th birthday, the most widely cited traditional milestone for over the hill.
0: But I do believe that was then.
1: But it says playful as the midpoint.
0: Yes. So you just start getting it up.
2: And it was always playful. I don't remember my parents going downhill. I remember them having like the night of their lives and coming home. We had a babysitter and stuff. So they still had young kids and they had all the gag gifts. That's what I remember most. Like, I've never
1: just
2: seen a gag yet.
1: My parents continue up. Like I just feel like they turned 40 and then my parents are 10 years old or 30 years older than me exactly. So it's like I was 10.
2: Let's
1: look
2: into that.
1: That's not legal.
0: Is that why you needed a pee-pee drink?
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7: Traffic still really heavy getting into downtown Denver. I-25 northbound, your ride's going to slow down from before Santa Fe to 70. Once you're past 70, it's going to be much better heading towards 76 and continuing into Thornton. Southbound direction, that's going to be sluggish from 70 to Spear with another slow patch from 6th stretching to 225 in the Tech Center. And if you're leaving the Tech Center on 225 northbound into Aurora, you're going to have slow patches stretching from before Parker to 70, especially the 70 eastbound connector, quite jammed up. But once you're on, it's going to be a great ride getting past Pena and heading out towards Watkins. I'm Abby Curlett with Denver Traffic.
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0: I know I'm an idiot.
1: Oh, good.
2: Let's move on.
1: Let's get a look at the weather.
0: But I have a genuine question that I'm hoping Slacker will know the answer to. Maybe Erica or Aaron will. But I feel like they're a little more on the millennial side and we're not going to know.
2: So he needs an old guy.
1: I just want everyone to know that, like, I knew what Longaberger's were.
0: Mm-hmm. That's true.
2: Yeah, that's not that a millennial surprising. Thing.
1: No, but it's still something that I, like, sometimes I'm surprising, even though it wasn't really in my generation. It was like, because I was even young for it. It was something that my brothers did, who are 10 plus years older than me.
0: Yeah, like unlock the memory of them.
1: Yes. But I guess the other thing I wanted to bring up, I hold grudges against people who have texted, and somebody was like, just because you don't know about it, Slacker, doesn't mean it's stupid. Longaberger's have been around. It's like, hey, a-hole, I was the only one in the room who knew what a Longaberger was.
0: Very misplaced anger by that texter. Yeah.
1: Be mad at me for any of a plethora of other reasons, just not that.
0: Okay.
1: Thank you for this opportunity, T-Hack.
0: You're welcome. So on my way to work, one of the roads that I take is being repaved with blacktop, you know? So it's been like they shut down one half and it's all...
1: grinder thing.
0: Yeah, and it's real bumpy. And there's some of the... It's not
2: so
0: very
2: is it
0: smooth.
2: Like you go and then it dips.
0: Yeah.
2: And then you're like,
0: and it's a little, you're like, this is
2: cool.
0: Yeah.
1: When Erica takes over the sound effects, it's so great for me. I just sit here and go, from the rest of this time, anytime you want, you just point at her and she's got to make that sound.
0: It's pretty good. That's exactly what I'm talking about.
1: No, that's also one of the guys on Family Guy, isn't it?
0: Giggity.
2: Okay. Giggity. No, I'm making the sound that it makes when your bones vibrate because you're on horrible ground.
0: Mm-hmm. Yeah,
1: I can't remember. Let me picture it. Yeah, my bones aren't vibrating. Yeah, keep going.
0: And there's always the one worker standing with the sign that says slow.
1: Slower stop. Yeah.
0: You feel like you always let them down. I do at least. I feel like I'm going slow, and they kind of are like, hey.
1: Slower.
0: Yeah. Okay, I'm going. So they did one side and then they did the other side, and now the road is nice and paved. It's so brand
1: new. Like Lightning McQueen just finished up, dude. Uh-huh. Smooth. Yeah.
0: And my question is why I'm an idiot. I'm admitting it, prefacing it. They have these things in the road. They look kind of like little playing cards that are like sticking up, but they look like they're metal. And it's very nerve-wracking because they're like, can I drive over this? Can I hit this with my tire?
2: In the middle of the lane?
0: Like just in the road. Yeah. And then they make you kind of wind around because you're in this lane, then you got to go this lane, like, and you're all around. What are those things?
2: Can I try to answer?
1: Sure.
2: Aren't they reflectors? Mm. No? Mm.
1: Don't stop.
2: They're reflectors to show you where the lane is.
1: Mm.
0: Is that it?
2: So that at night when you can't see as well.
0: Oh, so they stay, do they stay forever or are they temporary?
1: Yeah, they're like jagged stainless steel things that if you happen to drive over them, you will puncture your tires. But
2: no,
1: they're reflectors. Oh, okay. They're plastic reflectors.
0: What? So you can just run over them though? It's why? I feel like they're all like, they're up. And then you're going to run over and they're going to be flat.
2: They pop back up, I think.
3: Yeah.
0: Do they have a spring? I've never seen them up close.
2: Wait.
0: So this do they have like a spring?
1: I can't tell. I can't tell if you've had a brain injury.
2: Did they like put these in to give you the new lanes while they were doing the work?
0: Well, now they're done. So they're there. They are like where the lines would go.
2: But they're in the middle, like in the middle of the lanes.
0: Mm-hmm. Yeah, in the middle.
2: Yeah,
0: so you definitely have to go over them, which I think is okay, but I feel like I'm ruining it.
2: If you're changing lanes.
0: Like they've set this up, you know, and I'm just driving over it is how it feels. To an idiot.
1: I get it. So then later, and I don't know if it's happened yet, on whatever magical road you're talking about, they will bring in the line painter people.
3: Yeah.
0: Oh,
1: right?
0: Okay.
1: And then they're going to line up their car on those little cards. And they're going to go, the truck is just going to drive like right on that line. And then the guy in the back is going to go while this guy's driving 20 miles an hour.
0: I'm sorry. Erica does the sound effect.
2: Oh, I'm sorry. Oh, wait, what's this one?
1: This is the painting of the line.
2: That's more of a like. I kiss for the mic. I'm sorry.
0: But they're not going to. People have been running over these things for like days at this time. And they're like, that's good. They're going to leave them?
2: They're meant to be.

0: Well, not really, but
1: I need people. Okay. This is your.
0: I feel like my brothers I'm and
1: sisters. My brothers and sisters, like you guys, get mad at me all the time. Stop being mean to T-Hack. Stop being mean to like. Do you see now why I have no choice? Like,
0: you're not supposed to be little.
1: The dumb ones, the slow ones.
2: Who are you talking about?